Bella K here on 106.9 K Hits. It's a Trivia Tuesday. I got a fun fact involving animals getting paid for movies. Ever thought about that? 7 minutes here on K Hits, but first, Ariana Grande.

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0: Bryce at night, 106.9 K Hits. Have you ever thought about animals getting paid for the movies that they're in? Well, in The Wizard of Oz, Toto the dog was paid $125 per week for the making of that movie, which is more than any of the human actors who played Munchkins. Like, that would not go over well at all today. I mean, imagine getting outpaid by a dog. That's almost $3,000 in today's money, by the way.
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13: Gusty winds for the next 2 to 3 hours. That'll keep the temperatures up. We're not going to drop below 90 until after 10 o'clock tonight. Tomorrow morning, 81 in the Tulsa Metro. A high tomorrow of 104. Thursday at 104. And the hot, dry weather will continue right on through the weekend. From the Bob Mills Weather Center, I'm News on 6's Alan Crum.

0: New music from Gracie Abrams here on 106.9 K-Hits. I saw a list of things that are labeled as micro-cheating. All right, so I guess just not cheating all the way, but micro-cheating. And this is where, like, I just get lost on some of these. Because one is taking off your wedding ring whenever you go out. Another is sending heart or flame emojis to an ex. And how about this? Keeping a dating app or profile active just to look. I don't think there's anything micro about that. I think that's just straight line cheating. Ella Langley coming up. You're okay, it's...
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1: It's 8 o'clock on your home for the Chubbs Show. Coming up, we've got Teddy Swims and Kehlani on the way. It's Bryce at Night. There's Olivia Rodrigo on Tulsa's number one hit.

106.9 K Hits. Empire of the Sun is coming to the Walmart Amphitheater in Rogers on September 6th. Austin in the Afternoon has your tickets for that one. Tune in tomorrow afternoon to Austin, 3:25. Get your tickets. You're on K Hits. Chris Kehlani.

106.9 K Hits. It's a Trivia Tuesday. I got a fun fact for you coming up in 6 minutes. Have you ever thought about animals getting paid for the movies they're in? It's coming up. First, Bruno Mars, K Hits.

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0: Benson Boone here on 106.9 K-Hits. It's Bryce at Night. Have you ever thought about animals getting paid for the movies and TV shows that they're in? Well, with The Wizard of Oz, Toto, who played the dog, was paid $125 per week. And that is more than any of the human actors who played Munchkins in that movie. That would totally go over well today. Like, what is up with that? That is $3,000 in today's money, by the way. But getting outpaid by a dog? Come on now. Sabrina Carpenter coming up here on K-Hits.
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14: Gusty winds for the next 2 to 3 hours. That will keep the temperatures up. We're not going to drop below 90 until after 10 o'clock tonight. Tomorrow morning, 81 in the Tulsa Metro. A high tomorrow of 104. Thursday at 104. And the hot, dry weather will continue right on through the weekend. From the Bob Mills Weather Center, I'm News on 6's Alan Crum.

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0: Carol G and Bruno Mars here on 106.9 K-Hits. I saw this list of things that are considered micro-cheating. You know, small behaviors that don't rise to the level of a full affair, but can still chip away at trust. And some of these, I think, are starting to get out of hand. All right, I saw one where it was taking off your wedding ring whenever you go out, okay? Flirting with someone online or in person. Yeah, you know, I understand that. Keeping a dating app or profile active just to look. To me, we can take the micro out on that one.
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Chapel Roan here on 106.9 K-Hits. This guy is somber. He's going to be at the Paycom Center in Oklahoma City October 16th. Fall will be here before you know it. Here he is on K-Hits.

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0: Dexter and the Moon Rocks here on 106.9 K-Hits. It's a Trivia Tuesday. I like to have fun facts for you to put in your back pocket. Never know when you're going to need to use them. This one pertains to animals getting paid for movies and TV shows that they're in. You know, you never really think about that, but in The Wizard of Oz, Toto, who played the dog, was paid $125 per week, and that was more than any of the adults playing Munchkins in that film. That would totally go over well today. I mean, like, what is up with that? Getting outpaid by a dog? $3,000 in today's money, by the way.
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6: Gusty winds for the next 2 to 3 hours. That'll keep the temperatures up. We're not going to drop below 90 until after 10 o'clock tonight. Tomorrow morning, 81 in the Tulsa Metro. A high tomorrow of 104. Thursday at 104. And the hot, dry weather will continue right on through the weekend. From the Bob Mills Weather Center, I'm News on 6's Alan Crum.

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1: Black Eyed Peas here on 106.9 K-Hits. 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That's also a K-Hits News on 6, Friday Night Fireworks.

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0: The Kid Laroi and Kehlani here on 106.9 K Hits. I saw this list of things that are considered micro cheating. You know, small behaviors that don't necessarily rise to the level of a full affair, but can still chip away at the trust. And, you know, it eventually gets to a point where it's a bit overblown. You know, like, it gets out of the micro part, I feel like. You know, we get to flirting with someone online or in person. Okay, I can see that one. Sending heart or flame emojis to an ex. Okay, we're getting a lot closer. Keeping a dating app or profile active just to look. There we go. Let's take out the micro on that one.
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1: 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Coming up, we got Justin Bieber and Gracie Abrams on the way. It's Bryce at Night. There's Bruno Mars on Tulsa's number one.

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16: Gusty winds for the next 2 to 3 hours. That'll keep the temperatures up. We're not going to drop below 90 until after 10 o'clock tonight. Tomorrow morning, 81 in the Tulsa Metro. A high tomorrow of 104. Thursday at 104. And the hot, dry weather will continue right on through the weekend. From the Bob Mills Weather Center, I'm News on 6's Alan Crum.

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0: Tracy Abrams here on 106.9 K-Hits. Empire of the Sun is coming to the Walmart Amphitheater in Rogers, Arkansas on September 26th. Austin in the Afternoon has your tickets for that one. 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
2: 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Coming up, we got Sabrina Carpenter and Justin Bieber on the way. It's Bryce at Night. Chris Taylor's

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That was Somber. He's going to be in Oklahoma City, Paycom Center, October 16th. 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
7: Gusty winds for the next 2 to 3 hours. That'll keep the temperatures up. We're not going to drop below 90 until after 10 o'clock tonight. Tomorrow morning, 81 in the Tulsa Metro. A high tomorrow of 104. Thursday at 104. And the hot, dry weather will continue right on through the weekend. From the Bob Mills Weather Center, I'm News on 6's Alan Crum.

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I just keep on repeating Mom Spaghetti in my head over and over again. The music coming up, Dexter and the Moon Rocks, but first, Bruno Mars. He's on K-Hits.

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1: What's up? We are Dexter and the Moon Rocks. And this is our song, Freaking Out.

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1: Good morning. Thank you for waking up with us. Hopefully you're off to an extravagant start. And I gotta say, Brooke, you were just telling me the other day while you were relaxing at the house.
2: I was hearing noises, like clicking noises, and no one else was home but Eric and I, and we were both in our rooms watching, or in our room watching a show.
1: Like, what do you mean?
2: Like, if something was clicking.
1: Yep. Okay. When you hear that stuff, here's what you do. Well, I guess I should ask, what did you do? Like, what kind of clicking?
2: Like it was like loud clicking. And we have an upstairs, we have a downstairs, we have a other side of the house, like.
1: And you're
2: what
1: sure.
2: What is that?
1: Obviously not a noise. Like, you're in your house often. It's not a noise that you've heard before.
2: Nope. And all my cats were in the bed with me, too.
1: Did the cats start freaking out?
2: Nope. They didn't move.
1: All right. See, cats are good for nothing. And I feel like dogs are supposed to hear or tell you if, like, some kind of something is around, whether it be a sound, an intruder, a spirit, something scary.
2: Don't say
1: an animal.
2: Spirit. I can't.
1: So what do you think is going on? So, okay. You hear the sound. What's the first thing you do? Do you send Eric?
2: No.
1: Say, go investigate this?
2: I said, Eric, do you hear that?
1: Okay.
2: And he said, yeah, I hear it. And I was like, what is that? Like, why are you not moved by this?
1: No, it was a gel grip pen.
2: It was louder than that.
1: Okay. Like what?
2: Like click, click, click, click,
1: Oreo, what's your first gut instinct? What are you thinking this is?
3: I mean, it could be anything. Did you not send Jules, honeybee, honey, snuggle, Jules, cat, 1, 2, 3 out after?
1: First off, cat's blind.
2: I was going to say, how to send my blind cat to go figure it out?
1: A cat's good for nothing. I don't think that
2: she's blind.
1: That's what I'm saying. She's not going to be the Ghostbuster of the family.
2: No, it would have. It would
1: it's
2: have,
1: Eric.
2: Yeah.
1: It's Eric. It's sacrifice Eric. I'm sorry. That's how it has to go. And that's just how it goes. So, you know, I can tell you one thing that you don't do is you don't investigate it and you don't try to be brave. Okay.
2: Well, I mean,
3: wait, you kind of have to.
1: You don't.
3: You got to figure out what's going on.
1: Wrong.
3: Feel free to text.
1: Feel 4421069. You can also call. What do you do when you hear a scary sound at your house? Are you Captain Investigate It?
2: Like, our house is new, so, like, I'm hoping that, like, there's no spirits there.
1: I'm still scared of whatever this sound is I'm playing, and I don't even know really what it is, and it has me scared.
2: I'm scared, too.
1: So
2: I don't like it.
1: I can tell you now.
3: You're watching scary movies with the lights on, huh?
1: No, yeah. I'm just not putting it on, because I don't want to. My wife, Angie, watches enough of the scary sometimes where I'll be like, Alexa, living room light blue. And then out of nowhere, I'm like, all right, that just feels better. It feels like we're at the movies now. And then I'm like, all right, that way I can at least see.
2: No, I'm not so spooked out by
1: these dark corners. And yeah, I can tell you what you're supposed to do when you hear a sound. And this goes to anybody. I mean, this is Chubbs' advice. Feel free to take it or leave it. But you hear scary sounds. If you have headphones available, put them on immediately.
2: And pretend you hear nothing.
1: Pretend you hear nothing. I go, la, la, la, la, la. I don't hear scary clicking sounds. And guess what? You try to fall asleep as quick as you can. And, then you wake up and the clicking sounds are gone when the sunshine comes out.
2: There you go. And the sunshine is shining.
1: Mm-hmm. Yeah, sunshine, clicking man or clicking things can't hang out when the sun shines out.
2: I believe that.
1: It's the main reason why that Hideaway Like Dracula song is so big.
2: Yeah.
1: So
2: we don't mess around with sounds.
3: I'm going to go find out. I'm just going to be honest.
2: You're just going to go investigate?
1: Yeah. Oreo is giving the exact reason why American Horror Story continues to find reasons to write new plots and come up with new scary scenes.
2: Well, I sent Eric in there.
1: Mm-mm. I don't want to.
3: Okay, so somebody has to check it out, right?
1: Not me. And okay. I can't have it be my... What am I going to do, send my wife Angie? I'm going to send my son Dallas to go investigate it?
3: But you're not going to send yourself?
1: No, and I'm not going to be the defender of the house, and I'm not going to waste 911's time on, you know, coming out, I heard a scary sound in my house. Like, what? No.
3: What, are you hiding in the bathroom?
1: No, I'm putting headphones on and pretending I heard nothing. I do. You know what? That is a good point, Oreo. Maybe do lock the door, because I don't think.
3: So what if the sound comes and finds you?
1: And that's a good point. Scary ghosts can walk through doors.
2: Do y'all want to know what the sound was?
1: No.
3: Oh, you found out?
1: Hold on. I'll tell you now. I'm almost certain that this is, you said it was clicking?
2: Yeah. It sounded like clicking anyways.
1: It sounds like some kind of angry ghost.
2: What do you
1: ghost.
2: Think it was?
1: It sounds like an angry ghost repairman.
3: I was about to say, are you a ghost whisperer?
1: Yeah. If I had to guess,
3: wait a minute, what?
1: This ghost is like a plumber. And, or, you know
3: so
1: what?
3: So you're a ghost whisperer, but you don't want to be around the ghosts.
1: If that ain't the best advice to anyone, yeah, absolutely. A ghost whisperer is like, yo, don't mess with this. Get out of here. What was it?
2: So Gandalf ended up locked into the cat bathroom because he was playing with the toy, and he closed the door in his cell, and he was, like, clawing at the door.
3: That's so, it.
2: That's it.
1: Oh. Right. So I just scared myself. I went to bed 2 hours early. I proved to my wife something. I'm not the defender of the house and all of the audience. Go ahead.
3: We just learned a lot about you.
1: Okay. You know what? Okay. And I, by the way, I only was telling you guys what my real plan was. As soon as I,
2: so you
1: my
2: got a
1: wife,
2: backup?
1: Yeah, as soon as my wife fell asleep from me fake falling asleep, I would have got up and I would have went in another room and handled,
2: would you?
3: Right.
1: Handled what needed to be handled.
3: You would have been on the job?
1: Yes. Yeah, I would have. Now that my,
2: I believe it.
3: I don't.
1: I'd have said, now that my baby's asleep, here, mano in mano, bad guy, wrong house. And I'd have handled my, yeah. Handled
2: I bet
1: things.
2: Angie would have handled it.
3: Yeah.
1: If she would have handled it first, then I guess, you know, we have a household of handled it.
3: I'm ready to handle it. Psych.
2: Yeah.
1: I'd be like, babe, if you want to do it a tag team, but you want to go first, that's fine. I do understand that. That's what makes us strong as a couple.
2: No.
3: Will you hold my hand?
1: Okay, I'm not going to go. We are better in numbers. Don't you ever watch scary numbers? Like, what?
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1: Good morning. We take a classic kid story and we put it to a hip-hop beat. If you ever are reading a story, especially now that we are getting ready for back to school, please, man, always message us at K-Hits Tulsa. Message us on Facebook, whatever works. Text us. Anyway, Oreo, you have a story today, and would you like to go first or second?
2: I'll go first this morning. The book I'll be reading is Back to School, Here We Go.
1: Back to School, Here We Go. Hold on. How fitting is this? So it is a back to school story.
2: Yeah. A lot of kids are going back to school this week. That's what we're talking about. So that's the story we have.
1: Okay. Perfect. Oreo, you let me know when you're ready for me to hit that
2: bridge. Oh, wait. Hang on. You're the DJ?
1: Yeah.
2: Okay.
1: So I prefer the... I prefer the classic, like, hit that beat DJ thing.
2: Yeah. Ooh. Oh, am I supposed to tell you that?
1: Nope. I already hit the beat. Okay. You didn't know that, though.
2: Okay.
1: That's a smooth transition. Ooh, why don't you listen?
3: Hey.
1: To the smooth transition. Here goes Oreo. Let him go.
2: Wake up. I said, here we go. Oh, you want to grab your bag and don't move too slow. Shoes tied tight and we're feeling cool. I said, everybody's going back to school. I said, I'll brush my teeth and I'll comb my hair. I got my favorite outfit setting over there.
3: Bye-bye.
2: Grab my lunch and grab my pack. I said, summer's done because school is back. We got our pencils ready, our crayons too. Got some paper, nice. It's brand new. Zip my backpack and check it twice.
3: Check it.
2: First day feeling, it's pretty nice. I said, back to school is back to school. We're learning all new things. That can be cool. Clap two times and stomp your feet. I said, everybody move to the beat.
1: Hey.
2: Walking down the hallway now. Find my classroom. There it is. Wow. Teacher smiles and says my name. I meet new friends and we play new games.
3: Hey.
2: ABC and 1, 2, 3. I said, look all there. We're all to see. I said, raise my hand when I know the answer. Every day, my brain will grow.
1: Show
2: I said,
1: off.
2: Clap, clap. 1, 2, 3, 4. Stomp, stomp. Hey. Brand new shoes. Hands up high. Touchdown. Look, spin around and go, go, go.
1: Hey, hey, hey, hey.
2: Time for lunch. I found my seat. What did everybody bring to eat?
1: What?
2: I said apple slices and crackers, too.
3: You want to trade? Someone...
2: Mm? No, I don't.
3: Mm-hmm. Okay.
1: That's
3: okay.
1: His just... to eat, dude.
2: Yeah, that's fine.
1: Oh. Hey.
3: I'm just wondering.
2: Hey. Yeah, it's all for me.
3: Oh.
2: Because after I eat, it's recess time.
1: And you got to eat what's in yours.
2: Yeah.
1: You got to eat your
3: food. You can't trade?
1: No, you need
2: we're
1: to
2: not
1: eat.
2: Trading.
1: You...
2: I like what I have.
1: Everyone needs
3: he
1: to eat their own.
3: He has apple slices.
2: Yeah, that's why I'm keeping it.
1: Again. We're in the beat.
2: Outside, we run and play. I'm laughing in the sun all day. I said monkey bars and swing up high. Kick the ball and watch it fly.
1: Whoa. Oh.
2: Back to school.
3: Hey.
1: He's going back to school.
3: Good job, Oreo. Hey, buddy.
1: Oreo, that was a marvelous job. That's all I know. Great job, even with the Brooke trying to out of nowhere steal the lunch. It's okay, though. Brooke, it happens. It happens to the best.
3: He had apple slices.
2: Yeah, I did, and it was great.
3: Aww.
1: Oreo was like, yeah, for me.
2: Yeah,
1: for me to have.
2: Yeah, I got to have energy to go out and play with my friends at recess.
3: Can you bring me some next time?
2: No. Mm-mm. No, that's a lot of work.
3: It's a lot of work.
2: It's a lot of work.
3: So you're saying you're lazy?
2: Never said.
1: Never once said that, my man. Don't worry. Oreo, that was a great job. Brooke.
3: Yeah.
1: You ready for this?
2: Are you going to take his lunch?
1: I was going to say.
3: Maybe if you got lunch.
1: Let me go ahead and tell you what my story is about. It's a kid. He does mention lunch. So I just want to, please, do not, let's just make it clear. We're not taking his lunch.
3: Okay, I'm
1: we're
3: sorry.
1: Not sharing.
3: I'll stop.
1: Okay. Wait, good. Ready? You, or Brooke, do you mind saying hit that beat?
3: Hit that beat!
4: You say less.
1: Okay, I'll stop. Okay, let me tell you about this kid named Leo. Because Leo checked his brand new shoes. And he picked out socks that he couldn't lose. He packed a lunchbox that was stuffed with snacks, bro.
3: Ooh.
1: And he strapped a turtle that was on his back. Oh, wait, I meant it was a backpack. Oh, isn't that cool? Today marks the day, the start of school. Then he brushed his teeth and slicked his hair. Then practiced his cool guy flex and stare.
3: Looking
1: he lined
3: good.
1: Up those pencils so neat and so bright and zipped his binder zoop, zipper tight.
3: Hey,
1: I'm really ready. A Leo gave a shout, then he tripped on air as he was walking out. He jumped on the bus with a rattle and a hum. He was chewing on a imaginary bubble gum.
3: He
1: found his seat and then sat up tall. He waved at those other kids that were going down the hall.
3: Hey.
1: He saw the playground. And then he saw the slide. And then he felt a giant grin inside. He traced their names in the painted trees, counted glue sticks up to three. Leo made a monster out of clay, then accidentally ate a tray.
3: Ooh.
1: The teacher laughed, kids all cheered. Monster disappeared. When at recess time, zoomed around, it was fine. He went around with his juice, a wobbly tooth. By 3 o'clock, raised his hand. School is the best in the land. He marched back home and flopped right down. He's the proudest kindergartner in the town.
3: He's probably tired.
1: He's probably super tired, and he did a lot
3: today.
1: Marvelous job. Wow. All I know. Where's my... Okay, that was the right sound effect. It sounded like just wind. I was like, could you imagine how uncool that would be if we just play wind sound effects for like... Yeah, you don't see that. But hey, another...

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0: The Tulsa Drillers are back home this weekend at 1-0 Field as the Drillers take on the Arkansas Travelers. 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

0: food, though, right? Because, like, you know, people get mad about that around here.
1: Yeah, you eat all the food on the dinner date? That's pretty reasonable excuse to get mad.
2: Yeah, what were your sharing plate manners?
1: Yeah, you didn't let me eat because you ate it all like a lion.
0: Maybe she was hungry.
3: I shared, for sure. I mean, I know I can worry for no reason, so I feel like you should have called by now, you know? I couldn't think of anything.
1: Hey, he hasn't even texted after 2 weeks.
3: No.
0: Or maybe he was just sick or busy or dropped his phone in the toilet.
2: Hopefully nobody's sick and nobody stinks.
1: Do you think he accidentally dropped it in a porta potty?
2: Oh, man.
1: Or never mind. I hope not too. It could happen. We'll call Jaden. We do have his phone number. We'll see what's going on and if we can ping it or set you up on another date.
2: I hope he's got his phone on him.
1: I do whatever we got to do for our girl. Hold on, guys.
4: Hello.
1: J Dog. Is this Jaden?
4: Yes, it is.
1: That's him. I can't believe
0: buddy.
1: It. Jaden, hey, my name's Chubbs.
0: I'm Brooke.
2: Just to check, your phone's not in a porta potty?
1: Oh, yeah.
4: No.
1: That's good news. Oh, we feel so much better. We were calling because we had a gift card for you because we honestly thought something happened to your phone.
4: Really?
1: Yeah. Okay. We do this segment here on our show. We call it Rate Your Date. And you recently went on a date with a friend of ours. Do you know who we're talking about?
4: Wait, this is on the radio?
0: Yes. Yes, my guy.
1: Do you want us to hang up?
2: Take two. Her name is Emily.
1: Oh, yeah.
4: Oh.
1: Ray, your date. You
2: with Emily.
1: Jaden, this is that part of the show where you would have been, like, all excited, and you'd have been like, yeah, I did have a date with her. You don't sound too excited.
4: Mm-mm. Okay.
0: I don't think he has an exciting voice at all.
1: I got it. Is this better?
4: No.
0: No, cut that off.
1: Do you not have a good time?
4: Okay, honestly... She did something that kind of emasculated me.
0: Aw, what?
1: Bless your heart.
2: She chopped your steak up for you?
1: Did she fly and then put it on a fork and then flew it into your mouth like it was an airplane? And made you catch it?
4: Well, no. She ordered for me. Like, you know, she grabbed my menu and I didn't even tell her what I wanted.
0: Some men like that.
1: Yeah, and did you like what you got?
0: Your wife knows exactly what you order.
1: Please
2: order. But they just met.
1: That's true, and she didn't give him a...
3: Listen, it was...
0: Oh, there's our girl.
3: It was tapas.
1: Oh.
3: It was tapas. That's what it was, and I've been there before, so yeah, I grabbed the menu because I know what's good. But you share everything.
1: But did he get a chance to order something else, too? Or that was it?
4: No, but the waiter came over, and she just ordered everything. She didn't even ask me.
1: Well, that's awesome.
3: So
0: maybe he has an allergy.
3: Because I ordered for us.
1: Uh-oh.
4: Oh.
3: That's insane.
1: Uh-oh.
4: Hey.
0: Well,
1: and
3: I ordered a bunch of plates for us to share because that's what you do with tapas.
1: That's cool.
2: Sounds like everything was supposed to be good, right?
1: And it sounds like, Emily, you knew what you were talking about there. You knew the food
0: right,
1: items.
0: There was a variety.
1: I would appreciate her scoop in on it.
3: Yeah.
1: And you didn't. And just to confirm, you did not cut up his food and fly it into his mouth on the fork.
3: No, I did not.
1: See, bro, that would be demasculating.
0: She was taking care of you.
1: So what do you say? I think you're just overthinking it, Jaden. What do you say that we go out on a date that you know well and maybe Emily's never been there before?
2: Separate plates. Mm.
0: She would love it.
4: Oh, she may order for me again.
1: Well, she wouldn't know where to go. She wouldn't know the food there.
2: Yeah, you picked the spot.
1: I see. This just really hurt your feelings. You're not interested in another date because of that.
0: No, yes, he is.
1: No, he's not.
2: I think he'll do it.
1: Jaden?
0: I think he will. You pick the place, and you make the decisions.
1: That doesn't matter.
0: He wants to be the man of the house.
4: Exactly. Maybe feel like my opinion didn't matter.
0: It does. It does.
1: So you're going to still stick on that one, and you're just going to not go on another date because of the one time she ordered your food?
4: No, I don't think so.
1: I don't think so.
4: She's just a little too much for me.
1: Well, you guys owe me $5.
3: Okay, sorry if I'm a woman who knows what she wants.
1: Don't be sorry for
0: nothing
1: that.
0: Nothing wrong with that.
2: No, well, here comes the plan that's not going to be at another date.
1: Jaden, we appreciate you coming on, but you can feed yourself. We wish you guys nothing but the best. I'm sorry we couldn't set you up on another date, but at least we have an answer for you, Emily.
3: Thank you for trying.
1: Bless you. It's Blown Off with the Chubb Show on 106.9 KHIS.

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7: Heat advisories in effect through Friday, and our hot stretch continues. Temperatures will climb into the mid-90s by the lunch hour with highs near 103. Breezy south winds gusting to about 25. We'll still have heat indices today, 105 to 110 over the afternoon and early evening. Much the same tomorrow and into the weekend. From the Bob Mills Weather Center, I'm News on 6 meteorologist Stacia Knight.

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0: Take two.
1: Wednesday, isn't it? Oh, boy.
0: Yeah, it's going to be a bad rest of the week for Brooks.
2: Sorry, though.
0: Sorry about that, though. You are a day behind.
1: I'm a day.
0: You do not pass go. Give us back $200. Return to Boardwalk.
1: Wednesday.
0: Yeah. Make it sound so sad. But here it is, Wednesday. Here we are. And what a beautiful Wednesday. I got to say, I was just hit with good luck this morning. Not literal. I was looking up, and I do this often on my bike. Just to... Oreo the other day goes, man, you really do love that bike. I walked up to it and I just go, man, I love my bike. Let me just say that. And Oreo goes, wow, nice little random moment of gratitude there you got going on. And it was. And it's literally every morning I'm on my bike. I will kind of close my eyes, which I know is not good at all. I always look up to make sure I'm good for, at least 10 yards. Then I close my eyes and I just am like, wow, does this feel good? And then I look up and I just kind of whatever star I see first is my lucky star for the day.
1: Okay.
0: And then I thank that lucky star for, being able to ride my bike to work, being able to do this for a living. All the things I'm going about my day, and I'm just looking up and I'm looking at my lucky star for the day, and I go, all right, let's have my back. And today my son Dallas turns 4.
1: Happy birthday, buddy.
0: Happy birthday is right. And... man, I have to say, it's so funny because he was born 2 weeks early on what was known. I think it was like the full orange harvest moon that it only comes around every now and then. It's the a blood harvest, whatever it was some intense moon. My son Dallas was, 4 years ago today wasn't due for two and a half more weeks. But this harvest blood moon thing, I'm still convinced is the reason that he said, oh, here I come. And at the hospital, they said, let's say on normal, maybe I'm just, this is completely me, just random. But they said, let's say there's 15, couples in here. On that night, there were 37. They go, yeah, this harvest blood moon is really making us pay for today. And, I can tell you now, apparently, I don't know what it is, but, apparently there's a lot going on today. I'm looking up and 6 planet alignment. We're up early. You can look. I don't know if we can see it here so much in Tulsa. I did see some clouds this morning at some point I was able to see some stars 'cause I saw a shooting star go by. Not only one, but I saw 3. Almost in the exact same time. And I go, okay, this is fancy. So apparently if you look up in the sky right now, you'll be able to see a rare 6 planet alignment. And good luck if you know. I mean, you got to probably have an app to figure out exactly what's what. I'm not going to be able to walk us through it on the radio. But that.

0: That's kind of wild, right?
1: It's your baby boy's birthday.
0: It's my baby boy's birthday, and hold on, wait, let me see.
2: There's more.
0: Yeah. Hold on. Yeah, that it does. And when I heard about this, okay, there's four major celestial events to dominate the sky this week. Okay, so today we have a solar eclipse that will be occurring today. The totality crosses Greenland, Iceland, and Spain. But still, we have a solar eclipse that's happening. Perseid meteor shower is reaching its peak tonight into early morning. The shower produces 50 to 100 meteors per hour under dark skies, which is shooting stars.
1: Yeah.
0: So that's happening. And there's a new moon that arrives today. So with the six planet alignment, the solar eclipse, the Perseid meteor shower, and a new moon, all of these things lined up in one day, they go, this is like a day we have never seen before.
1: Like a phenomenon.
0: So there's, if my son Dallas turns into a werewolf today, I don't know. I'm scared of what he's going to be like today.
2: Does that mean you're still going to Burger Night?
0: Yeah, there's not a chance I'm going to risk it for me missing that.
2: Okay.
0: Mm-hmm. Mm-hmm. Mm-hmm.
1: Well, happy birthday, Dallas.
0: Yeah, man, he should be good. Look, chances are extremely slim. My son's a werewolf. chances are very high he'll be acting bananas today.
1: I mean, when you know it's your birthday, it's your birthday.
0: It's his birthday, man. We've been counting it down. So some are calling it a celestial serpentipity. It's tough for me to say, so I'm just happy I got that out.
1: Serendipity?
0: Yeah, you got it. Look at that. A celestial serendipity. There you go.
1: Cool. It's like a once-in-a-lifetime kind of thing? Is that what it means?
0: Basically, I would have to ask my phone. And okay. My Gemini,
1: she's
0: sleeping right now. And I haven't put her in wake-up mode yet. So, yeah, we'll get that going here shortly.
2: Don't want to bother her already, huh?
0: No, I don't want to bother her. So, Oreo, how's your start to the morning? All good?
2: It's all good so far. I looked at the temperature, and it was 85 already this morning already. On the way in.
0: Yep, heat advisory. Yeah.
2: Is it on? Is the heat advisory on now?
0: Oh, yeah.
2: Okay,
0: yeah. Already under one. And it's like, oh, that's cool. It's 6:17 in the morning, and here we are active heat advisory.
2: Well, we were already at 85, and we didn't need any help from the sun yet.
0: That's cool. Good looking out.
2: Yeah, he's on his way.
0: Just stars, and even that's hot. Brooke, how's your morning so far? Good?
1: Perfect.
0: That's good.
1: Yeah, good. Like I woke up and tried to get gas, and my daughter took my card, and it's in her purse.
0: Ooh.
1: Yeah.
0: You have gas, though? You're here?
1: I had to use a credit card, and I didn't want to use it.
0: Oh. Well,
1: gummy.
0: $78.99 for Rick and Guess. And I see I just made you madder. That was a joke I should not have made.
2: Hey, get
0: that card back to your mom. Happy Wednesday. Let's go. You're grounded.

0: 106.9 K Hits. Does anybody know where the nurse's office is here at work?
1: Do we have one of those?
0: Oreo, do you know?
2: I don't. I
0: why are you laughing at
2: I'm
0: me?
2: I'm trying to be nice.
0: You're not. You're laughing
2: at
0: me,
2: dude. I think
0: something
2: bad might be happening, but I'm trying to be nice about
0: it. Well, that's good. So laugh at someone. That'll make them feel better. Oh, so
1: do you need a Band-Aid? I have one.
0: Oh, thank you for asking, but no, I'm okay. I'm a fool. I dropped my phone, and I instead of letting it hit the ground, I moved my foot in front of it to catch it in the side of it. I'm pretty sure it just broke my two little bitty bones in my foot, but it hurts real bad.
2: Do you need, like, a Flintstone vitamin?
0: Okay. All right. Well, never mind.
1: No, it's not.
0: Never mind.
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2: Looking pretty good in the Tulsa Metro. No major slowdowns on your way in. Westbound on the BA, 145th to Harvard. 15 minutes there. And northbound 75 through Glenville, it's all clear. I'm Randy Fuller with
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11: Let's go, Ranch Dippers!

0: I can't lie to you guys. I had a whole other conversation planned. And I'm going to have to, unfortunately, blame Oreo on this one. Oreo, this is your fault, man.
1: Oh, it's my fault.
0: And no, I'm being for
1: real, though. Yesterday it was my fault.
0: Okay,
1: and
0: yesterday
1: it was my fault.
0: Yesterday it was software's fault. Oreo, you had nothing to do with the entire radio station going off of the air and crashing. But
2: I love how you blame him and then take it back.
0: It seemed easier to do that than blame myself because I didn't have anything to do with it.
1: Of course not.
0: So you just go, I don't know, blame. When in doubt, go the Oreo route. That's my motto. And I did that, and I'm sorry, but you know what? I've moved on. And Oreo, this one is for real, your fault. Earlier, you know, Chris and I were talking about very important, you know, station things, worrying about, like, day-to-day operations. And somehow, I don't know how we got into it, but Oreo, I think, somehow brought up cookies. And then it became Oreo brought up, you want to say it?
1: Different places that you can get cookies.
0: What'd you say your favorite cookie is?
1: The Cookie Monster from Cheddar's.
0: Oh, and then I go, oh, man, I love the Cookie Monster. Wait, you're talking, but then we look it up, and I go, the only thing about the Cookie Monster is it's not in a skillet. It's in that, like, silver, like, little platter thing, and I think that's just a cookie that's been already cooked, but don't get me wrong. You see how it's in that, like, silver, like, little, like, platter thing? That little cookie platter?
1: Yeah, I'm blowing the picture
0: up. blow it up, let me see it. Zoomed in, oh!
1: So what's your problem with this? This is delicious.
0: What
1: are you talking about?
0: Okay.
1: The legendary Cookie Monster?
0: The only problem, and by the way, 918-442-1069, I know it's extremely early, but again, I had another conversation planned, but this is all Oreo's fault. He wanted to force me into this, and now I can't think about anything else other than cookies. Oh, yeah. Or desserts. Where's your go-to? Who has your go-to dessert? 442-1069. Ain't that an idea you threw out, Oreo?
1: That's an idea that I threw out there.
0: Because
1: this is one of my number one favorites.
0: Yeah, okay. Same. Yeah. Brooke, do you have a go-to spot that you really love? Snacks or desserts?
2: Nola's cheesecake.
0: You like, see, I'm not a big cheesecake person, but I'll hit, like, do you want the same music? Is it the same thing?
1: I mean,
0: for
1: I
0: that?
1: Respect it.
0: Okay.
2: They have beignets also.
0: A beignet?
2: Yeah, it's like
0: is that
2: fried
0: like a little
2: bread.
0: Bitty donut thing?
2: It's like a fried bread with, like, honey drizzled all over the top of it and powdered sugar.
0: Okay, it wins. There it goes.
2: There
0: That'll
2: go.
0: Work.
2: There you go.
0: That sounded good.
2: Yeah.
0: I like that.
2: Yeah.
0: 442-1069.
1: Lock it in.
0: You can also text us. Oh, so yeah.
2: Clearly,
0: who's got your,
2: we have a sweet tooth problem.
0: Got your go-to. Pump the brakes on that P word.
2: So not a problem?
0: We're
2: enthusiasts.
0: Yes, yeah. That works better.
2: Okay, I like that. There we go.
0: Yeah,
2: sorry,
0: we're
2: guys.
0: Snack enthusiast. It's okay.
1: Hey, y'all want to see what I got?
2: What you got? Oh.
1: Look at this.
0: Yeah. You just held back. Okay, so Oreo.
2: Oh, I want the cherry.
0: So
2: can
0: Oreo
2: I have it?
0: Has now taken the picture of the Cheddar's legendary Cookie Monster and made it his background on his computer. And
2: he blew it up and everything.
0: It's literally his background. So that, first off, I've never been more jealous of Oreo in my life. That's not your work computer, is it?
1: No, it is.
0: Boff ain't going to be happy about that.
1: Don't worry about it.
0: When he finds out.
2: Can I have the cherry?
1: Absolutely.
2: Yes.
1: Man. I wasn't going to eat that part anyway.
2: Yeah.
0: You know what? I do. It's fine. Like, I would have. Yeah. Can I get two cherries then? Can I get one more? Oreo, coming in hot off the text. Yo, the skillet from that skillet chocolate chip cookie at Chili's can't be touched.
1: Well, I'm trying to find that message.
0: Well,
1: where is that at?
0: Oh, yeah.
1: Did somebody text that in? Did somebody call that in?
0: That was me from my heart. Yeah. K-Hiss, good morning. Who's got your go-to dessert? Yeah.
3: I'm wondering if you guys ever been to BJ's. They have so many different cookie skillets.
0: Oh, whoa. What do you mean by so many?
2: B as in boy and J as in John.
3: There's s'mores, there's a strawberry shortcake.
2: Cookies and cream?
3: Like, look at them.
0: They do it in ice cream or like what? Like what? How?
3: Well, it's like a cookie skillet with the ice cream and they put like toasted marshmallows in the s'mores.
0: What? Toasted marshmallows
3: and ice cream.
0: Nuh-uh.
3: Yeah. Check them out.
0: Oh, I will.
2: BJ's?
0: Hold on.
3: BJ's, yeah.
0: What's that? that thing. Whoa.
1: They got it.
0: Hold on. So this is like the skillet chocolate chip cookie, but like big. Hold on.
2: Wow. That's a lot of cookies. Yeah,
3: what is this like? One.
0: This fanciness they
1: I
0: put on it.
1: I didn't know about this.
0: Hold on. They have that guy who worked, that CC's crazy maniac guy who makes all those crazy, you know, concoctions of pizza, who flies on that little machine. They now hired him over at BJ's in their skillet cookie area because this guy, this looks awesome. Okay, I'm going to say thank you immediately for this, and I have to leave work because my belly hurts. I don't feel good. I need to go home. What time is BJ's open?
1: I think it says 11.
0: All right, never mind. I'm good today. All right. Well, thank you for the call. We definitely appreciate it.
3: You're welcome. Thank you. Yeah. What, bye.
0: Bye. Do they do the pickup? Because this is awesome. I've never
2: Look
0: been happier.
2: Look at the graham cracker s'mores.
0: Stop. Yeah. No. Okay.
2: The strawberry shortcake. I want that one.
0: I want all of them.
1: So you found one you like.
0: Hey, yes. Good morning. You're
2: strawberry
0: on the air.
2: Shortcake.
0: Do you want to add to this?
4: I want
0: to
4: stick in that with BJ skillets.
0: All right, done. Let's go. All right, I'm not feeling good.
2: They got a salted caramel one.
0: Have you seen
2: a salted caramel one?
0: Oh, no, I know. I heard, like, it was just so awesome. I think I wanted you to say it again.
2: They got a sugar cookie one.
1: Yeah, we just got
2: they have a gluten-free one.
1: No, oh, no. Whoa,
0: okay, that's good for
1: whoa,
0: you.
1: She found the right one, huh?
0: Right. Yeah, I like it. First off, one, thank you for the call, man. I hope you have a great day.
4: Right, yep.
0: Y'all ain't hearing from me again after this one. I don't know. I'm not kidding. I think
2: it's time for us to go.
0: You're going to just see me waiting outside of BJ's and like...
1: With your own skillet.
0: What is Jeff's... What is he out there doing?
2: Can we please have some?
0: I'm not bringing a backup skillet to order a skillet cookie.
2: I want to try the gluten-free chocolate
0: just
2: chip.
0: Get two.
1: We just got a text that says the chocolate cake from Nola's is the best chocolate cake.
2: I told you Nola's is a hit.
1: Man. We got too many options now.
0: Man.
2: Y'all done put us into a sugar spiral.
0: Here we are. All right, look, okay, I'm sorry. All right, Oreo, what do you want to talk about today?
1: I was just talking about skillet cookies.
0: All right, cool. I'm good with talking about this.

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1: Hey, y'all want to abandon everything else and let's just talk about this for the rest of the day?
2: No, hey, don't hit no.
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1: Okay, we're going to go over strawberry. No, we can't do this anymore. I got to stop. Instead, it's been just a little over a month since Taylor Swift and Travis Kelce have been married. Y'all know me. I'm not messy. I don't like to talk drama. I don't like to gossip. I don't like to stir the pot. I don't like to sit here and make assumptions.
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4: Heat advisories in effect through Friday, and our hot stretch continues. Temperatures will climb into the mid-90s by the lunch hour with highs near 103. Breezy south winds gusting to about 25. We'll still have heat indices today, 105 to 110 over the afternoon and early evening. Much the same tomorrow and into the weekend. For the Bob Mills Weather Center, I'm News on 6 meteorologist Stacia Knight.

0: Now, good morning. Thank you for waking up with us. Look, I'm not one to start drama. I'm not one to sit here and gossip and try to, like, assume things.
1: You keep saying that.
0: Yeah, because...

0: No, we don't.
1: I don't want to be in people's business. Mm. I try not to.
2: Are you about to talk about somebody's business?
1: Yes, okay. but that's
3: being in people's business.
1: But I was giving a warning that I don't like to do this all the time, but this will be a rare occasion where I will be diving into someone's business.
0: We don't do stuff we don't want to do.
1: Okay, fine. I just want to talk about this a little bit.
0: Yeah, go ahead.
3: Just fine. A little bit.
1: All right, it's been over. Just
0: be a little toxic.
1: All right, Travis Kelce, it's not a little toxic. I'm not talking. I don't think it's okay. Whatever. I mean, whatever. All right, Taylor Swift and Travis Kelce. You know, they new couple, mm-hmm. fresh in love.
0: Yeah,
1: honeymoon phase. Uh-huh. And Oreo sees the smile on my face. And I wish that I could be sitting here going, oh, look, dude, it is all, you know, love and fun and under the sun. And it's so easy, but...
3: And it's been like a month, right?
1: It's been, yeah. And okay. Just over, yeah.
0: Nobody's keeping track, right?
1: Yeah.
0: Yeah, but you know the date, the hour, the time, the seconds.
3: He was probably watching with some binoculars outside the wedding.
1: Okay, I'm sorry. I wish them the best, and I hope that they have a happy relationship, and I think everyone else feels the same. And you hope that Travis, you know, fits in well. Hope he doesn't, like, toot out loud and that weirds her out. Or
0: I would
1: like,
0: hope they're past that.
1: Leave the bathroom door open.
0: Probably ew. Past that.
1: You know, that's a little weird. Just like, come on, babe.
3: We're not that close. Stop.
1: What are you doing? He's like, we're married. Like, okay. She's like, I just don't get it. But, looks again, I don't want to do this, but apparently there's trouble in paradise. Taylor has three cats. We all know this. Olivia Benson. Oh, she's so cute. Meredith Grey and Benjamin Button. Those are the three cats. They're very notorious. Shout out. Everyone knows Olivia Benson and Meredith. They're so famous. But now you add in Travis's family.
3: Oh, he has dogs.
1: He's got a white dog. It says nameless white Samoy dog. Okay.
3: Hmm. It's nameless?
1: We don't have a name yet. Yeah, it's not. He has a name, but hasn't been named yet. It says whose name, yeah, hasn't been shared yet. Well.
3: Is he a new dog?
1: Yes. Newish from what I know. And.
3: He's causing trouble with the kitties.
1: You know it. You already have felt it, and since you wanted to share the news first, I'll go ahead and dive into it as well. The cats have reportedly been feuding with the dogs ever since the wedding. They are none too happy, and they want them out, along with Travis. How do you deal with this?
3: My cats, I have four cats.
1: Right.
3: And they do not play with dogs.
1: Right?
3: No.
1: They're like,
3: they will beat
1: that
3: you up.
1: Fun thing to beat up.
3: Yep.
1: He's so silly sleeping. He's so ugly. You're like, wait.
3: What is that thing?
0: Is this Lion King?
1: Yeah, you're
0: music?
1: Like, do these cats have a soundtrack behind them that they are plotting on
0: what
1: me?
0: What is this music?
1: Yes. Yes, bro. It's called The Lion King, okay?
3: Because cats rule.
1: And you have
3: and
1: ups and downs.
3: Ruled.
1: That's exactly it.
3: Yeah.
1: And that's a movie full of cats. And it has a trial of ups and downs. You kidding me? Simba gets up. And then we go down. I don't talk about the down because I fast
0: forward. Wasn't Taylor Swift in the movie Cats?
1: Yeah, I don't think it was very good, though. I don't think it had, like, a real bad running. And we, it, because
3: well,
1: that
3: was
1: that,
3: back in the day. Now she's, like, a star. They should redo it.
1: You think her you think her dog is, like, making fun of the cats and Taylor is like, hey, your mom is real bad. My dad is really good at football. Y'all are so lucky to have us here. We win Super Bowls.
3: And I get Grammys, so sit down.
1: And they're like, wait, but my dad...
0: But then your mom tried to be a cat.
1: Yeah. And then they go...
3: I'll smack you.
1: Yeah, and this is what they're going with behind, you know. And you're just sitting here trying to have this sweet relationship as you now have the chaotic scene in Lion King as everyone's screaming in the background. And you're like, wait, what is happening here?
3: Doesn't she have, like, a really big house?
1: Yeah, but they plot, man. We got three cats versus one dog. Are you kidding me?
3: Put a baby gate up or, like, you know, put the dog in a room and close the door.
1: They're going to get in. They're mean cats. They know
3: you
1: what they're doing.
3: Close the door.
1: Cats are smart, man. You can't lock them out. And the cats have been reportedly feuding. A source says the cats are none too excited and that it has absolutely disrupted the peaceful routine. The dog wants to play every single minute of the day. They cannot take it. And basically, yeah, that's exactly what they want.
0: So there's one dog. How many cats?
3: Three.
0: Oh, yeah, dog.
3: They're going to beat him up.
0: Dog better. You might as well set this one out.
1: It said every single minute of the day, he is now ruining their peace, quiet, and personal space.
3: Yep.
1: It's like watching three tiny little divas negotiate a peace treaty as they are now calling in a helicopter to get this dog out of here.
3: You cannot have a dog here.
1: They're like, Mom, you sure? We can get, like, let's be done with this. No. Or let's send them on Survivor. Let's get them out of here. Jeff Probst.
0: Now, I've always had dogs. Brooke, you have four cats?
3: I have four cats.
0: Now, do they, like, they plot and stuff, right?
1: They do.
3: Oh, man, they do. Okay. And they're used to routines. My neighbors have dogs, and they will go stand on their fence.
1: Disrespect.
3: And just
1: pure disrespect.
3: Just taunting them, and you will just hear the dogs, like,
0: is it like
3: barking.
0: A cat gang?
3: Yeah.
0: Okay.
1: And in this, same with Survivor, numbers matter.
3: And we have four.
1: Versus one, or yeah. Four versus one will always
3: win.
1: That's unfortunate.
3: And cats can be mean.
1: Yeah, you think?
3: They have claws, and they will use them.
1: Poor little innocent puppy dog just trying to live his little Super Bowl life now, and here we are with...
0: You ever been on TikTok or Instagram and you're watching, like, cat videos? I mean, yeah. I've done it.
3: Yeah.
0: And then, like, the cats start fighting in the middle of it, and you're like, this isn't cute anymore.
1: This is very, very, very scary. Yeah, that dog is like, you know what? Can we just go to live with that Uncle Jason?
3: I don't want to be here anymore.
0: I need an extended vacation.
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0: 106.9 K-Hits. Good morning and happy Wednesday. It is about to be 6:55, and it is a special day for me, a day that I will always hold extremely dear to my heart because it is my son Dallas's birthday.
1: Happy birthday, buddy.
0: And I think anyone listening who's a parent, we would all agree you'd absolutely do anything that you can do to make your babies happy.
2: Absolutely.
0: And, put a smile on their face.
1: I don't know. My kids,
0: yeah. This will mark 4 years, and
1: you're still in the baby stages.
0: Dallas is now hitting me.
1: Wait till they become grown.
0: Yeah, because the request he's already hitting me with, I'm like, wait, you want me to do what? We'll talk next.
3: Get stuck at work? Yeah. 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
4: Northbound 75, it's about a 10-minute trip from Glenpool to I-44. No delays through the roadwork at 96. Westbound on the BA, it's all good from Elm to I-44. 10 minutes from that point into downtown. I'm Randy Fuller with Oklahoma's Own Traffic.
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2: What a very special day. I just have to say thank you, thank you, thank you to my extremely beautiful and perfect and awesome wife, Angie.

0: going through the same. Everything happens for a reason. When something's meant to happen, it will happen, and I am sending you all the good vibes. Man, it happened when my wife and I, we were not expecting it. We went through, you know, 4 different rounds of fertility, and none of them worked. We took a month off because we were saying one of our dogs was passing away. She was very old, ready to cross the rainbow bridge, and we took a month off, and that ended up being the month that my wife ended up getting pregnant. And I'll never forget, I was like, man, everything happens for a reason, and that's today. And or today my son was born 4 years ago, and man, oh man, it's unbelievable to think that, you know, one, when you really start adding it up and you go, wow, time really does fly. Because I feel like that's the one thing everyone always tells you, is they're always like, hey, you know, get ready because this stuff flies by.
1: Yep.
0: Well, one, like putting together kids' toys, and like, I don't think as a kid, or even as like until I had my son Dallas and I've been forced to now do this, I don't think anyone appreciates how difficult it really is to put together some of these toys.
2: And baby stuff. And
0: oh, yeah. It is. It's not easy by any means. And the little screws and all the different tools that I have, and just the meticulousness of it. But then my son Dallas goes, Dad, that would be awesome. I would really love to have, you know, he's all about fire trucks and BNSF trains.
2: And
0: that's life.
2: You will do whatever you need to do for your babies.
0: 100%. And it's funny because, you know, I've been doing this job a very long time. We've been very fortunate to meet a ton of people. And every now and then we'll meet some people who, like, I'll have the parent come up and just go, like, you have no idea, like, what this means. We appreciate this more than you'll ever know. And, like, you can feel when it's very genuine. And nothing touches my heart more than that. And now as a parent, I fully understand, like, man, nothing feels better than being able to see your kid happy and being able to see them, like, get what they want. Not necessarily as in, like, getting, you know, gifts, but it's getting, you know, even just the love and attention.
2: Quality time.
0: Yeah, the quality time. And that stuff, it matters so much. And my son Dallas goes, Dad, you know the one thing I want for my birthday? And I go, yeah, what is it? You to dress up. And I go, wait, what? Yes, as a firefighter. And I go, okay. Like, if that's what I got to do, I'll dress up as a firefighter. And he goes, but I want you to dress up as a firefighter to Burger Night. And I go, oh, so you want me to wear this in public now? And I go, well, see, but
2: your request.
0: See, like, yeah. And look, I'm down to do anything. But then, you know, if you look up any, like, adult firefighter costumes, a majority of it looks very childish. And it looks like,
2: well,
0: that.
2: Well, he's 4.
0: Or it's, yeah, no, but I'm not. And I'm a grown man. And there's going to be a point where I walk him inside, and then I'm going to have to either step up, go to the bathroom, walk away from him. I'm not going to be next to him. And then I'm going to be looking like I am a grown man who either is a fake firefighter walking around in a firefighter costume, or worst case scenario, someone goes, oh, no, help. We need a real life firefighter. You, please. And I go, oh, no, this is only fake. I'm not a real firefighter. I don't know what to do.
2: Knowing you, Chubbs, you would pretend to be a firefighter.
0: Mm. I'd say, guys, I look, you like my fake walkie talkie sound, by the way. They'd immediately go, wait, what? Did he just fake walk?
2: I got you.
0: Yeah, then you're just talking to your shoulder.
3: Yeah, I'm like, what channel are you on?
0: I need a bus to respond over here, over. And then, yeah, I don't know. See, that's what I also worry about. And then I go, we always see real firefighters who will go and eat lunch or dinner at McNally's. And I go, nothing will be more embarrassing than sitting there in my fake non-fire repellent gear that literally looks like it's from Party City, because that's it does, because I've already tried it on. And yes, I've purchased it. And yes, I'll be wearing it. And no, I won't be wearing the helmet.
2: So everybody's coming out tonight.
0: No.
2: Yeah.
0: We're not. No,
3: I
0: we're
3: do
0: not.
3: Have a good...
0: And I don't know. I'm not... Again, it's one of those things where I'm just going to... We're going to play it by ear, and I'm going to see if I can just, like, slowly not wear it out. Like, if I can... I don't know.
3: I do have a question.
0: Yes.
3: So, I had to look up some stuff.
0: Yeah.
3: So, there's different firefighter costumes.
0: I know. I know.
3: And you ordered one, right?
0: Yes.
3: Was it any of these?
0: Uh-huh. Yeah, one of those is on there.
3: What about this one?
0: The sexy firefighter.
3: Yeah. Oh, okay. With no shirt.
0: That's not me.
3: That's not you. Didn't,
0: no,
3: you didn't get
0: I
3: that
0: needed
3: one?
0: To have a shirt.
2: With the suspenders.
0: And then I go.
3: What about this one?
0: I go. What if I just wore a gray shirt? I do. That's not it. Okay. Oh, that's definitely not the one either. No,
2: so
0: not that one either.
2: You have to be fully covered in like 104-degree weather.
0: Yes, and that's the problem. Is it's either be insulting, make a joke of it, you know, firefighter. Because, and then you're right. Because whenever they see me, I already know ladies are going to see me and they're going to go, "Oh, this guy's not a real firefighter. He's a We got a disturbance. Hey!
2: He's a dancer.
0: Yeah. And I'm going to stop.
3: So then you'd be wearing this one.
0: No, because again, I have to have a shirt on. I need a shirt. And, okay. And
2: I don't
0: that
2: think
0: one,
2: you can go in the restaurant without a shirt
0: yeah,
2: on.
0: Yeah, and especially with that one on. That one is very, that one is, and I guarantee
3: lack
0: you,
3: thereof.
0: My other firefighter friends see me, they're going to go, what?
2: Those are your friends?
0: You got no.
2: You know them?
0: Well, they would look at me at first and go, do we know that other guy? He's a firefighter. And they would go, oh, no.
2: He didn't wear his whole suit.
0: He's a weird adult who's just dressed up. And I already know my son Dallas is going to not wear his out. And I'm just going to be like, all right, well.
3: You should be like Paw Patrol or something. Maybe a Paw Patrol firefighter.
0: He doesn't like that so much. No, okay. He's just the real life one.
2: Well, and you're going to be hot.
3: You can't be a Power Ranger.
0: That's what I told him. I go, can I wear shorts? And he goes, in a fire? Do you hear yourself? And I go,
2: oh,
0: okay, I do. And I go, all right, well, this will be fun. So, hey, man, what you do whatever you got to do for your kids.
2: Yeah, happy birthday, Dallas.
3: Yep. Take some pictures.
0: Oh, at the very least, I will use these pictures to haunt him. At least I'll go, see that amount of time we dressed up as firefighters out in public and
2: go.
0: Waved at people?
2: Yeah. There you go.
0: Happy
2: you
0: birthday.
2: Do, you gotta do.
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0: drop dead.
1: Olivia Rodrigo on 106.9 K-Hits. Good morning and happy Wednesday. It is almost 7:24. We got blown off coming up, which means someone's gone on a date and hasn't heard back. But don't worry, we're going to be the ones to set it up today. I can feel it.
2: We got you.
1: Yep.
0: Can you feel it?
1: Well, yeah, something like that. Yeah. I feel it. Yeah, there it is.
0: Okay. Yeah, well, we believe in you.
1: If I'm honest, the feeling's not very...
2: We believe in us.
1: The feeling's not good, but if I've learned any single thing, that means that for the audience's sake, that means it'll be really good.
0: So someone's going on another date.
1: No, they don't like it so much when it's that. I think people like the drama on the other side when it's more.
0: We want them to go on another date.
1: Yeah, we do. We'll see what happens, though, next.
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5: Northbound Memorial, big speed to the Creek Turnpike, including all signal light delays. About a 15-minute trip right now. Southbound on 169 as you head out of Owosso. It's all clear to 244. I'm Randy Fuller with Oklahoma's Own Traffic.
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1: Hey, good morning, Grayson. Hey.
2: Hi, buddy.
3: Hey, how's it going?
4: Hey.
1: My bad. I heard Grayson hop on there. I was excited to talk to you. Tell us, what's been going on with Riley? Why is she not getting back with you, man?
3: That's what I'm hoping you guys can help me with. I'm hoping we could turn this around because I don't know what's going on, actually.
4: So we're going the wrong direction. We want to turn around to be in the right direction.
3: Yep. Yeah, sure. Well, first of all, she's beautiful and funny and classy and like a total standout. Just an amazing person.
1: Right. Did she say any of those things about you?
3: Well, no, I think she mentioned as a compliment. She said that I was the first normal guy that she's met in a long time.
1: That's a big compliment, dude.
2: Does that mean you're, like, boring?
3: It's so nice to meet, like, a normal guy.
1: Yeah, that's good. That's good news.
2: That means her exes are all, like, trouble.
1: Crazy. Uh-oh. Yeah. Did you ask if any of her exes are black belts in jiu-jitsu or anything?
4: So you're asking if they can fight?
1: Yeah. No, basically.
3: No, we didn't get there quite yet.
1: Are you a black belt in anything, or are you...
2: Wah!
3: Just the one I wear with my khakis to work.
4: Has a belt to keep his pants up.
1: So you have any idea why you haven't heard back from her?
3: No, I mean, she kissed me goodnight. So, I thought things ended pretty good, and we've been texting multiple times a day, and then, like, a week and a half ago, I invited her to a friend's pool party, and it's been, like, that was radio silence after that.
1: Let's call Riley, see if we can get you on another date, and figure out what's going on.
3: I would appreciate it.
5: Hello?
1: Hi, is this the beautiful Riley?
2: Hey, girl, hey!
5: Yeah, this is she.
1: Hey, Riley, how are you? My name is Chubbs.
2: I'm Brooke.
4: Good morning. This is Oreo from The Chubbs Show.
1: Just to let you know, you are live on the radio. We're happy to have you on. You can hang up anytime you want, though.
2: But this is 106.9 KS.
4: And we're happy you're here.
1: That's right. So welcome on.
5: Okay.
1: We have.
5: Thank you. Nice of you guys to check in. Why is this happening?
1: Well, because almost exactly that. Our friend went on a date with you but hasn't heard from you. He was worried about it. And he ended up winning a contest where he won a gift card to go out on another date, and he chose to go out with you. Isn't that sweet?
5: It depends who it is.
1: You don't know who? All right. That's not good.
2: Do you remember Grayson?
5: No, thank you.
1: You said, so thank you?
4: I don't think that's what she said.
5: No,
1: I didn't hear.
5: No.
2: Do you want to tell us why?
5: That's going to be a no for me.
2: Tell us why, girl. We need the tea.
1: Or at least, is it something he did so he can fix it for next time?
5: I don't want to be too hard on him because I get that relationships are complicated and things don't work out for a reason. But he has been engaged 3 times.
4: Ooh.
2: Oh.
1: Did you know that they all may have had a plot on? Maybe they were like all like a secret angry triangle, and they just did like a.
2: Maybe he was young and dumb and didn't just he wasn't ready, and now he is.
1: That's yeah.
5: No, he's been engaged 3 times in.

0: the past 5 years.
1: Ooh.
2: Oh, boy. He's been busy.
1: We got statistics.
3: Yeah, they were scamming him.
4: Well, I mean, there's no scam, and I probably shouldn't have told you over text.
3: So you get
2: you text her that.
3: You're known for getting cold feet, and you brag about it then?
4: Nope. None of these were my choice to break off.
3: But you did that.
0: It's more about protecting myself.
4: Yeah, but Chloe, I told you, the first fiancé cheated on me. Mm. The second fiancé decided to move back to Ireland. And then the third one, I mean, that one messed up in its own way.
0: It doesn't even matter. It doesn't even matter. I'm sorry. Who would want to be your fourth fiancé?
2: But we don't have to tell anybody about the other three.
1: Why are you wanting to get married so much?
3: And hold on, it's just a fiance. He hasn't been married. That's like, you know, he hasn't like gone through like the, you know, to face the big boss. You would be like, you know, the final boss. That's cool.
2: And get rid of the other ones. Don't even tell people.
0: I'm flattered, but I am looking for something serious, and this feels like he is treating it like a joke, and I'm not going to be the fourth girl to wear the ring that Grayson will apparently give out to almost
3: anyone.
0: Hold on,
3: wait. One
2: time, could drag him to the altar, though, if you guys fall in love.
3: One time I wrote down
1: the place she doesn't want to be.
3: One time I wrote down these lines that said something like, someone blessed the broken road that led to you.
2: See, the broken road.
3: Yeah.
1: Isn't that like a Rascal Flatts song?
3: No, it's not, Oreo. Yes, it is, Oreo.
1: I'm pretty sure it is.
3: Okay, I'm sorry. Have you ever heard that Rascal Flatts song? That's like, you don't want to...
2: It's a good song.
0: I've heard it, and even that could not... Him standing outside my house with a boombox playing...
3: No, not that one. No. The one with the broken road that led it to you. That thing.
0: I know.
1: I think the situation might be the broken road.
0: Brooke, girl to girl... Would you, if a guy had been engaged three times in the past 5 years and then with the same ring and then he's trying to get serious with you and then is probably going to propose with that ring again?
3: I mean, it's a special ring.
2: I probably would duck out. I'd be done. What?
3: No, we're trying to help Grayson.
0: No.
3: Wow.
2: Grayson, I feel sorry for you. You got to stop telling people that you've been engaged three times. Like, that's a no-no.
3: Oh, yeah, just lie to everybody. That's good. That's good.
1: Or maybe find somebody that's cool with it. I can understand the cautiousness.
2: Luck. Okay, so you going to get engaged three times?
1: I'm not going to get engaged at all.
2: Okay.
3: Well, Grayson, we can't do anything here. Riley, we appreciate you coming on with us. Guys, we wish you nothing but the best.
0: Thank you.
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0: It's for Michelle listening on 106.9 K-Hits. Thank you, Michelle, having us on. I believe she's calling in Muskogee. We appreciate it. Bruno Mars absolutely loves you back. And, you know, I feel kind of embarrassed by asking you guys this. And I should have known that y'all were going to just drag me through the mud and not be supportive of your friend. But, you know, would you, and I don't need y'all to answer because I already know the answer, but would you be mad if you got a gift card? That would be the question. What would you guys say in the room? Would you be mad if you got a gift card?
1: I love gift cards.
0: Thank you.
1: Give it. That's free money.
0: Go ahead, Oreo. You like?
2: You said not say anything.
0: All right, fine.
1: Of course,
0: but
1: I answered.
0: I'm not gonna lie. There is a little bit of fine print to this gift card that I am giving you, and I'll explain it to you. And yes, that's why Oreo's not commenting next.
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4: Heat advisories in effect through Friday, and our hot stretch continues. Temperatures will climb into the mid-90s by the lunch hour with highs near 103. Breezy south winds gusting to about 25. We'll still have heat indices today, 105 to 110 over the afternoon and early evening. Much the same tomorrow and into the weekend. From the Bob Mills Weather Center, I'm News on 6 meteorologist Stacia Knight.

0: morning. I don't want to listen to my friends in the room because I think that they don't know what they're talking about with this one. You guys are so smart. But on this one, I hate to say it, I don't agree. And I have a half-used gift card that is burning a hole in my pocket.
1: How much is on it?
0: $11.42. Thank you for asking.
1: You're welcome.
0: It was started out as a $20 gift card. $11.42 to Brahms, to be specific.
1: Brahms. What are you going to do with that? Go get something to eat? Okay.
0: I was thinking about it, but instead, there's this mailman that I pass every single day on my bike. I ride my bicycle to and from work. And, you know, a lot of people, it's funny because I wave at almost every single person, especially if I'm in the neighborhoods. And I'd say 40% of them wave back, and the other 60% enrage me for no reason. And even the, like, there's this really nice mailman who's not even, he doesn't even serve our neighborhood that I'm in, but I pass him along the way. And every time I pass him, he will literally like stop everything he's doing. If he has like mail in his hands, he will put down the boxes and then he will like do the, last week he did the worm, or like, not the worm, he did like the, you know, what would you, like a wave through his arm, and then it went through his body and then it went back through the other arm and then he tried to pass it to me.
1: So he acts like Oreo?
0: Yeah, he's the real... I'm not going to lie. He's a bad dancer, but he's real bad.
2: Is he, like, on my level, or...?
0: No, yeah, about the same. Yeah, you guys could do a dance group, and it would be the, like, the baddies or something. You know what I mean? I don't know.
1: The baddies!
0: Yeah, and that's the gimmick.
2: I like that name.
0: Well, I'm sorry, dude. You come up with your own group, then. And so it's funny. So I saw that every time I pass him, I'm not kidding, though. He's in a great mood. And so I thought the other day, I started to turn my bike around and I go, I'm going to give him this gift card just to say, hey, I appreciate, you know, you being in a good mood and you like saying hi every day and like, you know, just those little things.
1: The gift card with $11 on it?
0: Yeah. And then I had to go, because that's not bad. Like a $10 gift card to someone isn't bad, but
1: you
0: then,
1: can't even get a meal anywhere with that.
0: At Brahms, you can go get a delicious ice cream, cool yourself off.
1: So you got us eating like at the value meal.
0: If that's what you have to do, first off, I'm not giving you, so I'm sorry you have a big hungry belly. I'm not feeding.
1: You like this guy and you say he's your friend.
0: I hardly know him.
1: But he brings you joy.
0: Guys, 442.
1: And you want to give him $11.
0: Okay. Is that tacky?
2: Okay. Does he bring you joy?
0: Yeah.
2: Okay.
0: And you know what also brings me joy and other brings joy is ice cream. So 918-442-1069.
1: Is it to Brahms?
0: Yes, it's to Brahms. That's why I go, bro, get you some, like a little,
2: but you're,
0: you know,
2: basically saying
0: double scoop
2: like,
0: it up.
2: Like, go get a snack or
0: yes,
2: a quick lunch or a shake
0: cool,
2: or something.
0: Way to cool yourself off.
2: Like, I appreciate you.
0: I appreciate you being so cool. Like, I don't want to be all cheesy and be like, hey, go cool yourself off. But then I started to go, how do you tell him, like, yo, there's 11:42 on that? Like, that
1: I can't
0: immediately
1: even imagine.
0: Goes, that's so tacky.
1: I can't even imagine what you would do for me for my birthday.
0: Well,
2: but I mean, you know each other, so you do something like, you know, different, right?
1: What would you give me for my birthday? Would you give me a used gift card?
0: Yes, absolutely. There's absolutely no.
1: It's my birthday.
2: But I have to ask, what's your approach when you give him this gift card?
0: Okay, and is there, I would say, hey, good. Thank you for being cool and making me laugh. Here's a gift card for you. I hope you enjoy it.
2: Okay, so when I get a gift card, usually there's like something on the back or something attached that tells me what the value is on it.
0: Yeah.
2: You're going to have to explain that, right?
0: Yeah, I was thinking about writing in a Sharpie 11:42, and I go, boy, does that look tacky. K-Hiz, good morning. Would you be embarrassed if someone gave you a half-used gift card, and would you take one?
3: I would take one, but I think that you need to add more money to it to make it an even number.
0: I don't know. First off, the card was a gift. And,
1: so you're re-gifting. Used gift.
0: So I should just go buy another gift card. And what, $20, you think? So it is tacky to do a half-used gift card is what you're saying.
3: Yes.
0: Yes.
3: Take your son out for ice cream.
0: You know, I'm keeping it. Okay. Thank you for the call. I definitely appreciate it. And it's funny because this is like, I'm not joking. This is the exact conversation that was going on in my head where I go, bro, that's kind of embarrassing. And then the other person on my other shoulder goes, no, it's not. Turn around. I bet he would like it. K-Hiz, good morning. You're on the air. Would you be upset if you got a half used gift card?
1: Why does he have people on his shoulder?
0: Because it's the good and bad side.
4: I would definitely appreciate the gift card.
0: Thank you.
4: But I would definitely say, that you guys had this commercial the I heard the other day, and it said like the Brahms meal was $9 and something cents. So that would be perfect.
0: Look at that. You're right, and that goes to show you. I'm like, hey, you know,
1: as
0: long
1: as
0: you don't upsize
1: it,
0: and if he wants to upsize it, that's on him. And if you can make it a shake, you can make your drink a shake. Look at that. You just saved the day.
4: There
0: so an 11:42. I'm sorry, you don't go above the promo. So I'm like, sir, you know,
2: I was
0: even
2: thinking of
0: tags.
2: You so much that I used some of the gift card.
0: One, thank you for the call. I appreciate it. No, I didn't want to use the rest of it because I thought of you and no. So much.
1: Okay.
0: And
1: okay.
0: Fine. So you're right. So no gift card money is better than some gift card money.
1: Why can't you just go get him a gift card and give it to him?
0: Well, because then I'm at Brahms and I just get distracted when I eat my ice cream and then I move on. And then I forget. And then I go, oh, yeah, I forgot I wanted to give him that gift card.
2: Just be like, hey, man, I just want to do you a solid. You're always dancing. I'm on my bike. I use a little bit of this gift card. Would you like the rest of it?
0: I just want me to embarrass myself.
2: I hope you can get something.
0: You just want me to embarrass myself.
1: I just give that to
0: him. Never mind. We're done. I'm keeping
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0: right there, man. That's Teddy Swims, 106.9 K-Hits. I love to hear him doing good and have great music out, and I love hearing his voice. I also love playing Match One, and that's what's coming up. DJ Oreo, what do we have if someone wins today?
1: That's right. We've got tickets to see the Tulsa Drillers, a night of baseball and fireworks. They take on Amarillo August 21st. The News on 6 K-Hits Friday night fireworks night.
0: That's right, and you said Friday night fireworks, which always means is a perfect time to go support the Drillers. It's a whole lot of fun, and it's next.
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6: Northbound 75, it is jam-packed now through the roadwork at 96th in Jinx. Southbound on 169, a little sluggish through Owosso, but it clears up on your way to 244. I'm Randy Fuller with Oklahoma's Own Traffic.
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0: it is officially time for us to play Match One. So drop what you're doing. Unless you're driving, please continue to drive. And let's go ahead and call 918-442-1069. Brooke, what caller would you like to take today?
1: I'm going to take caller number 9.
0: All right, caller number 9. It's extremely simple. Don't think that you can't win. Only local winners here. So do it. 442-1069. Even in the back seat. Let's go. 442-1069. DJ Oreo, what do we have today?
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0: hits.
1: It's match one time.
0: Let's go. It's the greatest.
1: Hey.
0: Come on, you got this.
1: Okay.
0: Like, I just don't know the singing voice, Oreo, that you bring out for this. It's like a whole new, like, here, let me hear it one more. Let me hear it. Can you sing it for us real quick? Just sing it now. Yeah, let us hear it real quick. It's match one time.
2: It's match one
0: that,
2: time.
0: Like, what? What is he doing?
1: Like Elmo.
0: It's weird. Yeah, that's, you're singing.
2: Match one time. All right. The champs and K-Hits.
0: All right, yeah, you're trying to ruin this. It's Oreo, we're nearly at a million plays of this. Don't you dare ruin it. Now, let's find out today. Who do we have? Oh, we got our girl Katie on the phone.
3: Oh, hey, what does Katie think?
0: Hey, Katie, what do you think about my beautiful singing voice? Mind blown, huh?
4: I think it is great.
1: See?
0: What do you think about Oreo's singing voice?
4: He has a soft, beautiful voice. I think you all are doing
1: okay.
4: Great.
1: All right. That's so sweet.
0: It is sweet, but I want you to hear it one more. All right. Oreo, just sing whatever song comes to your heart right now. Like, whatever song you're feeling. Like, yeah, just sing it. That's so weird. That voice, that high-pitched.
3: I don't think you want me to sing any of those songs.
0: Oh, okay. All right. Well, so I guess only during the match one song, Oreo
3: wants to
0: break.
3: Yeah, that's
0: the
3: only time, yes.
0: Well, dude, we're honored. We're happy to have it. I appreciate it.
3: It'll be back tomorrow. Don't worry.
0: Oh, man, thanks, dude. We'll be right back here for that. Cool. Oreo, what are we giving away today for match one?
3: We got a family four-pack of tickets to the Tulsa Drillers game coming up August 21st.
0: All right, Katie, you're all good on that end. You know how match one works?
4: I have played it before.
0: Yeah, Katie, you know what's up. Then all you got to do is find out exactly who it is you got to match one with today in order to win.
5: Gianna.
6: Hi, Gianna. Can you tell me something cool about you?
5: I have 3 teenage daughters.
6: Oh, boy. Oh, wow. I know exactly how you feel. I have 4 teenage children, okay? So, yeah, these kids are crazy.
5: Man, this generation is something.
6: Do they call you bruh?
5: I have every mom shirt that says mommy, mom, and then bruh, all of them.
6: My cup in the car says bruh on it.
5: Yes.
6: Do you want to play match one with me?
5: Yes.
6: Okay, I'm going to ask you 5 random questions. Just answer however you think, okay?
5: Okay.
0: Man, I go, wow, things can be crazy with my one son. And I go, I cannot.
1: He's only 4, but he acts like he's like 13.
0: I know, which is why I'm done. I'm not asking any more questions. All right, Brooke, you ask the same exact questions that we asked Gianna.
1: All right, here we go. Does the color pink miss the rainbow?
4: Yes.
1: Who would make a better babysitter, a sloth or an elephant?
4: An elephant.
1: Would you eat a spider?
0: What?
4: We eat 8 in a year and don't realize it, so yes.
0: Oh, no.
1: You I'm said not. What? Wait,
0: she
1: what?
0: She
1: wait.
0: Said yes, because I know.
4: You swallow 8 spiders in your sleep a year and you just don't realize it.
1: No, I don't.
0: Yes, I do. I know. I do. My wife is like, yo, you should hear your sleep. She's like, I'm like, oh, spiders definitely have James bonded into my...
1: So yeah. We have, like, spiders in our bellies? Like, I'm going to...
0: We move on to question number 4
1: with
0: this one.
1: Oh, my goodness.
0: Yep.
1: What do you like to watch more, tennis or volleyball?
4: Volleyball.
1: Can you give me your best fake laugh?
0: Hold on, Oreo, tell a joke.
3: Knock, knock.
1: Who's there?
3: Whoever.
0: This guy, he's so funny.
3: you guys stop it. You're going to make me want to go on tour.
0: Oh, man, he's so funny. You heard him?
1: That actually made my stomach.
0: He said, knock, knock.
3: Wait till my movie comes out.
0: All right, cool. What we're going to do now is find out if you're going to match one. That was all fun and games. Or now we're done laughing. Match one. Let's find out. Fingers crossed.
6: Does the color pink miss the rainbow?
5: I feel like my kids would tell you the color pink is the rainbow.
6: Hey, I'm here for it. Who would make a better babysitter, a sloth or an elephant?
7: And how much are these?
5: Elephant, for sure.
0: $80.
6: Okay, they rock the
5: babies. Yeah, I was like, they totally put him to sleep.
6: Would you eat a spider?
5: Negative. Not ever.
6: No. Okay, what do you like to watch more, tennis or volleyball?
5: Volleyball. I have a daughter that's just starting to be interested.
6: Can you give your best fake laugh?
5: Okay, so I have to put a backstory to this.
0: Oh, no.
5: There is a girl that I work with, and it is a laugh that every time you hear it, you make this face, and you try not to out loud, but your face says everything. So I'm gonna mimic it. All day long.
0: Oh, yay. Nothing better. Congratulations. You've absolutely
7: done it. Good job, Katie.
0: Oria, what do we win?
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0: You are undefeated at this game. You're really, really good. You've got it figured out. So
7: you go, girl.
0: You go, girl. That's right. I hope you have an extravagant day. Thank you so much for hanging out with us.
4: Thank you. You guys have a great day.
0: You too,
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0: really wishing the best for Ari. 106.9 K-Hits on this beautiful Wednesday. And we're also wishing the best for A1843555.
1: Who is that? 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
0: 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I don't like calling beauty A1843555, but unfortunately, that's what beauty is labeled as over with our friends at Tulsa Animal Services. 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
2: Westbound VA looking pretty good coming in from Broken Arrow. There's an increase in traffic volume after 169 into the I-44 interchange. Northbound on 75, 10 minutes now. Stop and go on the approach to 96. I'm Randy Fuller with Oklahoma's Own Traffic.
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2: Hey now, good morning and thank you so much for waking up with us. Hope you're off to an extravagant start. And I just want to start this off by saying thank you to the best audience in the whole wide world. That is you. I know our competition doesn't take their time to say thank you. So I genuinely mean it. We appreciate it. And nothing is better than stopping down some of the ridiculousness that we do throughout the week to go, hey, let's do something good and let's get some sweet little puppies or kitty cats or whatever animal that is in the area needs adopting, find them a forever home. And that's exactly what we have going on today. Our friends over at Tulsa Animal Services, they have shared a post of, well, let me see, Beauty is her name, or A184355. Have you seen Beauty, Brooke?
3: Yes, I have. She's a one-year-old lab mix. Mm. She's adorable. Her smile is the cutest.
2: It really is. Oreo, do you like your dogs real big and juicy like? Or
4: I love my dogs real big and juicy.
2: That's not Beauty. Beauty ain't the big juicy type.
3: But she is food motivated.
2: You can make her the juicy type. I like that. Brooke's like, well, you're depending upon. No, that's exactly it. Beauty is a one-year-old female, and it says she absolutely cannot be any cuter. I've shared her post on our Facebook page, at KIDS Tulsa. Everyone listening right now, if you could just do me a big, giant favor, obviously not if you're driving, although I see like 95% of people driving on their phones on Facebook anyways. So go to KIDS Tulsa, and you'll see this post that I've shared of Beauty. Even just liking it and put Chubbs has big muscles, something like that, or just even if you want to.
4: Just liking and sharing
2: okay,
4: it will work.
2: Liking yeah. and sharing.
4: Showing your friends, things like
2: same,
4: that.
2: Same, yeah. I guess that'll also help, but whatever
3: she's
2: we got to do.
3: Big puppy energy.
2: Yes, we got to. You got to be ready for this big puppy energy because that's what you're getting with a sweet, adorable little baby Beauty. Oreo, did you see her post up on our Facebook page at KIDS Tulsa? Have you seen her picture?
4: What? Slow down.
2: Because I'm telling you now.
3: Well, I'm telling
2: Oreo,
3: you.
2: You're going to fall in love.
3: I'm obsessed.
2: These like, sunflowers.
3: She loves to play.
2: Tell me about her.
3: Okay. Well, she loves to run and explore. Mm-hmm. She's food motivated. she should be a breeze to train. And yes. loves affection. She loves hugs and kisses.
2: Same.
3: Full of puppy energy.
2: Same. I don't know why I still have the energy. I'm also very food motivated.
3: She's just like an adorable little baby.
2: She is. And she's available for adoption right now at our friends over at Tulsa Animal Services. Like I said, this even just sharing this post, that will do so much for us. That will really help get the attention. I adopted my dog, Ralphie, and I'm not going to lie. I didn't fake break in. I broke into my home because I locked myself out the other day.
4: So you were a criminal in your own house?
2: Criminal in my own home. Mm. Wife and son were not there. I've been leaving the dogs out because it's so hot, so I didn't want to like put them in this kennel. And he's been a good boy. And I broke into my bedroom where he was sleeping, into the exact room. And I'm like lifting up the blinds, and I'm like lifting up the window. This would be the moment I'm looking at him, expecting him to wake up. And I go, he's out. And I crawl all the way into my home, and I'm looking at him just passed out asleep. I had to wake him up. I literally grabbed a hold of his lips, and I go, Ralphie, hey, dude, wake up. So some dogs are meant to be full of puppy energy and play and protect the home, and some dogs are meant to just sleep and lay there and, you know, be cute and full of love.
3: He was comfortable.
2: Oh, he is comfortable.
4: So here's some details if you're interested in Beauty or maybe another dog. Tulsa Animal Services is open from 2 to 6 p.m. 7 days a week.
2: Perfect.
4: There's no appointment needed if you want to see one of these pets.
2: Perfect.
4: And every adoption includes spay, neuter, microchip, and vaccines.
2: That's it.
3: That's and awesome.
2: You can go in person and absolutely fall in love. And also, if you want to foster, that can help out as well. So if you're maybe even in the process, maybe you're feeling a little lonely and you're only here for the next 2 or 3 months, and you go, hey, I don't have the means to take on a long-term, well, you can foster and still get that puppy love. They'll pay for everything. They give you all the food you need. They give you the kennel, all the things. It can really help out a lot. So again, I've shared this post on our Facebook page, and then I have the sweet angelic orchestra behind me who we've paid. Oreo, how much is this an hour to have them in here?
4: A lot.
2: right.
4: Too much.
2: Guys, if y'all want to stop that.
4: Hey, I bet if you hit that button, they'll stop. Just hit that button. No, watch this.
2: And wrap it up. Thank you. See that? See how good they are? They're pretty good. And Burbank. Wow. Look, thank you. We got a whole new person.
4: Brooke has a better view than I. Is he pressing that button over there?
2: I'm not pressing a button. I have an orchestra behind us. You guys don't see them? Stop teasing the audience. Guys, we have them in here.
3: Just go get our baby, beauty.
2: Okay, all right, that's fine. All right, let's just do that. All right. At K-Hits Tulsa.
4: Yes. Share.
2: Tulsa,
4: tell your friends.
2: Animal Services. Do all the things, please.
5: Thank you for dinner, baby. I had a really great time. I really love the

0: 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What is going on in the world today? Well, we got three things that you really need to know. Like, who is this that now wants to make a new career in music?
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13: Heat advisories in effect through Friday, and our hot stretch continues. Temperatures will climb into the mid-90s by the lunch hour with highs near 103. Breezy south winds gusting to about 25. We'll still have heat indices today, 105 to 110 over the afternoon and early evening. Much the same tomorrow and into the weekend. For the Bob Mills Weather Center, I'm News on 6 meteorologist Stacia Knight.

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2: Woo-wee. Good morning and happy birthday to my son Dallas. Big 4 years old today. It's mind-blowing. Gotta say one also, you know, big happy birthday. Do you say happy birthday? Thank you to my beautiful wife, Angie, right? I mean, like, she's responsible for the birthday. So, yes, thank you. And it's also Vinyl Record Day. Oh, shout out Baba Booey. He'll be very happy. Bolf will be happy if you go through your records today. Well, shout out that. And let's dive into the three things that you need to know for today. Do you guys want to start with love story or drama story?
3: Drama.
2: Yeah, perfect. All right, say less.
0: Number 3.
2: All right, we want to start with drama. My favorite, Taylor Swift and Travis Kelce, are already having trouble in paradise. But if you're going, oh, no, how are they already fighting with each other? They're so perfect. Well, it's not them. It's their animals. Taylor has 3 cats, Olivia Benson, Meredith Grey, and Benjamin Button. Yes, everyone knows about them. They're so cute. Melt their little hearts. And then Travis comes in with his white unnamed dog. We do not know his name yet or her name. We're waiting to find that out. That's crazy that people are literally trying to find the exclusive. Page Six is doing multiple investigations to find out the dog's name. But apparently the cats are not liking the dogs. We got a little bit of trouble in paradise. Fun story, huh, guys? What do you think about that? That's good.
3: I don't know. I don't know a whole lot about cats. So I'm looking at Brooke. I'm like, what would be the thing to fix this?
2: I don't know.
4: You know, cats don't play. They will bop you.
2: That's not good. Apparently they're bopping the dog, and the dog's not too happy. It's a source says that the cats are not excited about the dog, quote, disrupting their unbelievably peaceful routine. The dog wants to play every minute of the day while the cats want their peace, quiet, and personal space back, and the dog is not respecting any of that while Travis does not care. So the cats want both Travis and the dog to remove themselves from the home and move back to Kansas.
3: So does the dog want to be bopped?
2: Nope. It's okay. Tired of bops. It's
3: no
2: had enough.
3: Bops.
4: Like nope. I said, they're rich. Why can't you just put the dog like in the other side of the house?
2: because the bop. Because then the dog's going to be sad and barking. And why can't the dog hang out? Why has it got to be on the other side and not with the cat? Like, you know what I mean?
4: Dogs don't respect cats' boundaries.
2: No, I think it's the other way around. I think cats don't respect dogs. But, you know, this has been, you know, a debate has been going on.
4: Cats
2: for,
4: versus dogs.
2: For years.
3: Bop.
2: Here we are. Back at it.
0: Number 2.
2: All right, so since we talked about a not-so-happy story with, you know, drama, let's talk about a happy story with my look-alike soccer star, Cristiano Ronaldo. He is now married his longtime love, Georgina Rodriguez. I absolutely love, it's one of the only shows that I will sit through, the really bad Netflix the voice dubbing, like whenever there's a program that's not originally made in English. And then they have, like, the same 2 people do 19 different voices. I will sit through that and watch it for Georgina. I enjoy it. It's his wife's show that she has on Netflix. But the couple has been together since 2017. They got engaged exactly 1 year ago. Ronaldo shared.

0: shared a photo of them. I got like, he literally is, man, I can't stand it when people compare me to him when they're like, yo, you look just like Cristiano Ronaldo.
1: You can't stand it?
0: Well, you know, I appreciate the compliments, but, you know.
2: Yeah, they're from him. Special place.
0: He's shredded. That dude is like, man, that guy. All right, never mind. All right, so congratulations.
2: Is that where the comparisons are?
0: Yes, it's only when I have my shirt off that people. And by the way, if you're looking at his face, we don't look nothing like in the face, but never mind. All right. Yeah, it got weird. You all right, brother? You just choked yourself?
2: Oh, sorry, everybody.
0: Okay, no, you're not. You just choked right into the mic. Oreo's like, I'm going to choke into the microphone if you say ridiculous things. Oreo, let me just, you could just say this, and I'll hit this music from now on. You know, save yourself.
2: I caught a cold real quick.
0: No, you didn't. No, you, oh, because, all right, whatever. All right, let's move on. I hope this doesn't make you catch a cold. The Rock is now saying that he wants to pursue music. And yeah, you're going, oh, like, you mean on Broadway? No, he wants to become a country music star.
1: Everybody's going to country music.
0: Everyone's
1: doing
0: country music because it's easy.
2: Didn't he try to rap at one time?
0: I think he's done everything. And just like I told our boss, Chris, I go, I don't know about you. I'd add this song immediately. And he goes, really? You think this station, or you think this song fits our, like, K-Hits?
3: You go move those mountains.
0: Yeah.
3: Sail across the ocean.
0: Hey.
3: Go show the world through. There's nothing.
0: Okay, hold on. By the way, Oreo said when he only heard a little clip of this song, he goes, wow, this song sounds creepy. By the way, let me just say, he wrote this song dedicated to his daughters called Your Dad. There we go. All right, now let's listen.
1: I like it.
0: Thank you.

0: Hey, brother, I don't like you doing all that.
1: I gotta say,
2: people change over time. It's reality.
0: Oh. Okay, kill my music.
2: He's a daddy.
1: Yeah, he's back in. I'm not gonna lie.
3: So he can sing and beat me up.
1: He can do everything. I'm not gonna lie. He's got a good voice.
3: I mean, I'll be honest. Like, it wasn't bad. Like, it wasn't bad.
1: Are you kidding me right now, Zach? Zach, I know you got a good thing going right now. You're killing it. You're doing phenomenal. You got new music coming out soon. But I'm just saying, you're telling me Zach Bryan wouldn't be a little bit intimidated if Dwayne Johnson, The Rock, went out on the road with his little bitty guitar and went out there, and you don't think he could sell out a venue just to hear him sing?
4: You go move those mountains.
2: Moving, baby.
1: Hey.
4: Sail across.
1: I go, hey, do the people's elbow. Hey, sidelight. Are you kidding me?
3: I mean, is he going to come out with other songs?
1: Yeah, I'm sure. Why not? It's so easy. Look at what he just did. I'm sorry, ZB. I'm just saying. But there we go. So The Rock now will be, don't be surprised if you see him at the next CMAs winning all the awards with Jelly Roll and everyone else. So, hey.
3: Maybe you should keep that in the family.
1: And to be your dad, let me do backup vocals. You want me to hit the sad music? Are you good?
3: Was this the last one?
1: That was it for me.
3: Okay, Brooke, what you got?
1: sadly, I'm done.
2: I really enjoyed it. I feel like he's onto something.
1: He is. He's killing it. What do you got? The one thing that we don't need to know for today.
2: Did you guys know that crocodiles can't, like, stick their tongue out?
1: Aw. Nah, nah, nah. I don't mean to go.
2: I know, but they, like, eat.
3: Who found that out?
1: Well, that's sad.

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1: Southbound on 75 on your way into downtown Tulsa. Be ready to slow down at Pine, scene of a minor accident. Otherwise, traffic flow looking really good throughout the Tulsa metro. Much better northbound 75 at 96. I'm Randy Fuller with Oklahoma's Own Traffic.
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1: Shout out National Middle Child Day. That would be observed today. So where do you line up in the family, Brooke?
2: I'm the oldest.
0: So today's not your day. No. I'm the oldest, too.
2: I'm okay with that.
1: Well, be surprised, surprised by 23 and me and find out you thought you were the only child. Shout out National Middle Child Day.
3: They say the holy water's watered down. And this town's lost its faith. Our colors will fade eventually. So if our time is running out, day after day, we'll make the mundane a masterpiece. Oh my, oh my love. I take one look at you, you're taking me out.

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2: LeBron's agent wants everybody to know that what LeBron James does every day, it's the hardest job in the world, okay? So why don't you back up, okay? And don't forget, he also said everyone wants to go, oh, he makes so much money. Yeah, but $100 million, he still had to pay taxes on it. So really, that's like only $50 million.
1: That's a still a ton of money.
2: And it's the hardest job in the world. Like, what? Is this guy out of touch or what? 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

0: 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This I'm not joking around. Oreo, you think that's... read this story. All right, go ahead. Read that story. And then I want you to watch that video, and you're going to tell me you don't make that same girlish sound. Read the story. Go ahead.
1: Arkansas football player practices with venomous snake hidden in the helmet. Yeah, I'm going to pass on that.
2: Mm-hmm. No. Nope.
1: Wait, hang on.
0: He was playing football and said, Coach, I think I got something in my helmet. I don't know what's going on. Like, I don't know.
1: Not just a snake, a poisonous.
0: It is a cottonmouth snake.
2: Nope. How did you put a helmet on and not know that
0: it was hidden in the padding. It was like all coiled up in it. And they had to get it out by throwing the helmet in a bucket of water.
2: And then the snake popped
0: its head up so it could breathe. And then they... Yeah, tell me you ain't gonna make that same sound.
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20: Heat advisories in effect through Friday, and our hot stretch continues. Temperatures will climb into the mid-90s by the lunch hour with highs near 103. Breezy south winds gusting to about 25. We'll still have heat indices today, 105 to 110 over the afternoon and early evening. Much the same tomorrow and into the weekend. From the Bob Mills Weather Center, I'm News on 6 meteorologist Stacia Knight.

0: 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Did you see Demi Lovato revealing the biggest takeaway from her first year of marriage, saying that she has never been happier?
1: Good for her, girl.
0: I know, right? That's what it's all about. When you're able to communicate with each other that you really know. I go, okay.

0: 106.9 K-Hits. All right, guys, it's time for us to get out of here for the day. I got to go. It's my son's fourth birthday. I got to go dress up and put together all the things. And, yeah.
1: He's going to be a firefighter, right?
2: He's going to be a firefighter, a builder,
0: yep.
2: Dad.
0: Yep. Yeah. And I'm going to be the WWE victim who apparently he likes to, he's like, I'm going to go top rope on you for my birthday. And I go, what? No, I'm not going to let you jump off of the couch
1: onto
0: my rib cage. No, I'm not.
1: Yeah, you are.
0: I assure, if I come in tomorrow, no, I'm not. Okay, I can tell you now. 98% chance I'm not.
2: But there's a 2% that it might.
0: There's a 2% chance he sneaks up and catches me.
1: It's his birthday.
0: I'm not letting him crush up my ribs for his birthday. I don't care. No, it's not. You know, like I said, I'll dress up and be ridiculous. Nah, we're not going to do the whole, like, yeah, about all that. Mm-mm. That was fun. Now I'm done.
1: Okay, well.
0: I'm like, you know, maybe next year. You got enough
1: going
0: on.
1: We'll hear about it in the morning. Nah, I'm sure.
0: I'll show up with, like I said, ribs hurting tomorrow. We'll see. I don't know. Knocking on wood. What do you guys got going on today? Anything fun?
1: Today's Wednesday.
0: I'm going
1: to head to the chiropractor again.
0: All right.
1: Got some stuff going on. School starts tomorrow.
0: I can't believe that. That's so crazy. School starting for so many. Yeah, tomorrow is the day for a lot of... And then Tulsa Public Schools starts next week.
1: Yeah.
0: That's crazy, man.
1: Owosso starts tomorrow.
0: I can't start talking about it too much because I'm going to start crying. So, yeah.

0: You need some tissues?
1: Dude, I really do, man. Okay. I can't believe that my baby's about to start school. I'm like, wait, what?
0: When I get some, I'll give them to you.
1: Crazy.
2: I have some tissues
0: over
2: here.
0: Oh, you have some? Okay.
1: Oh, yeah. It was a way just to be like, I'm in a... Okay, cool. With that said, Chris is up next. We'll see you guys tomorrow. Bye.
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3: 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A random question? Or just say hi.
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0: Benson Boone, The Time of My Life on 106.9 K-Hits. Hey, it's Chris Ryan. And text me at 918-442-1069. Let me know what you want to hear. Tell me where you're listening today. I'll give you an at-work shout-out. Also want to say hi to Veronica in Sand Springs. She sent in a text request. She's like, hey, Chris, can you play a T-Pain throwback? Well, how about Bartender? I'll take care of that here in the next 10 minutes. Also going to play Olivia Rodrigo. And I got a brand new song from Karol G and Bruno Mars. If you like Die With a Smile, I'm thinking this song could be Die With a Smile 2.0. It's called Still, and I'll play that in about 15 minutes on K-Hits.
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10: Heat advisories in effect through Friday, and our hot stretch continues. Temperatures will climb into the mid-90s by the lunch hour with highs near 103. Breezy south winds gusting to about 25. We'll still have heat indices today, 105 to 110 over the afternoon and early evening. Much the same tomorrow and into the weekend. For the Bob Mills Weather Center, I'm News on 6 meteorologist Stacia Knight.

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0: They sound so good together. That is new music from Karol G and Bruno Mars. It's called Still on 106.9 K-Hits. What do you think of that song? Text me and let me know at 918-442-1069. Coming up next, I've got your request for Olivia Rodrigo's Stupid Song. Also, Sabrina Carpenter on the way.
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It's Stupid Song from Olivia Rodrigo on K Hits.

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1: It's 11 o'clock on your home for the Chubb Show. Bruno Mars and Morgan Wallen on the way. 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

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Hi, it's Chris Ryan. And I don't think I need to tell you how hot it's going to be outside today. Just stay inside and mind your business.

We've got your free tickets and to go see the band Empire of the Sun at the Walmart Amp in Rogers on September the 26th. Austin is going to get you into the show today at 3:25 on 106.9 K-Hits. I can't.

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Nope, just carrying a

0: The name of the band is Temper City. The name of that song is called Self Aware. It's new music on 106.9 K-Hits. Hey, it's Chris Ryan, and you probably know the name Taylor Farms, and not for a good reason, but here they go again. They're recalling several jalapeno products, including pico de gallo and guacamole over a salmonella outbreak linked to the peppers. Those products are sold at Walmart and Target, and the company's lettuce, as you probably know, has been linked to the deadly cyclospora outbreak. First, they got lettuce, now the guacamole ingredients. Taylor Farms is slowly eliminating my entire Chipotle order.
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0: The heat wave rolls on across green country. A gusty south-southwest breeze, a high of 103 with a heat index around 110 this afternoon. Unfortunately, it's more of the same Thursday, only dropping to about 83 Thursday morning, a high of 104 Thursday afternoon. For the Bob Mills Weather Center, I'm News on 6 meteorologist Stephen Nairns.

Sprinting as kids.

I want to say hi to Jason in Tulsa. Thank you for your request for 21 Pilots at 918-442-1069. Also want to say hi to Annie in Broken Arrow. 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

0: Kid LAROI featuring Kehlani and the Girls Remix on 106.9 K-Hits. Hey, it's Chris Ryan. So I was just reading that they surveyed a bunch of Americans and asked them this question. How many times do you typically use a bath towel before washing it? And the number one answer was two or three times. And that's my answer, too. I don't see the need to switch it out after every shower. I give it a quick sniff test. And if it's still good after a couple uses, I'll use it a third time. I am not running a Hilton hotel. My laundry policy is simple. Innocent until proven musty.
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16: The heat wave rolls on across green country. A gusty south-southwest breeze, a high of 103 with a heat index around 110 this afternoon. Unfortunately, it's more of the same Thursday, only dropping to about 83 Thursday morning, a high of 104 Thursday afternoon. For the Bob Mills Weather Center, I'm News on 6 meteorologist Stephen Nair.

0: That is new music from Martin Garrix and Ed Sheeran. It's called Repeated on 106.9 K-Hits. Hi, it's Chris. And we want to get you into the Muskogee Hot Air Balloon Festival. It's coming to the Hatbox Event Park August 21st and 22nd. If you've never been to a hot air balloon festival, it's a lot of fun. 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And we want to get you into the festival for free this year with a 4-pack of tickets. 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
2: All right. Mustard on the beat. Debo, any rap. He a freak, throw man down. Call her Ember Lambs. Tell him, P, bro. Nella New. To the cross, he walk around like Tizo. What's up with these jabroni era? Trying to see Compton. The industry can hate me. Marlon D. Mama, how many ops you really got? I mean, it's too many options. I'm finna pass on this body. I'm John Stockton. Beat your not the Bible if God watching. Sometimes you gotta pop out and show. Certified boogeyman, I'm the one that up to score with him. Walk him down whole time, I know he got some him. Pull on him, extort, bully the flow on him. Say Drake, I hear you like I'm young. 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To any that talk to him and they in love, just make sure you hide your little sister from him. They tell me Chubb's the only one that get your hand-me-downs. And party at the party playing with his nose now. And Baca got a weird case, why is he around? Certified lover boy, certified fouls. Wop, wop, wop, wop, wop. That fuck him up. Wop, wop, wop, wop, wop. I'ma do my stuff. 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Ain't you tired? Trying to strike a chord, and it's probably A minor. They not like us. They not like us. They not like us.

slaves. Atlanta was the mecca, building railroads and trains. 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The settlers was choosing town folk to make them richer. Fast forward 2024, you got the same agenda. You run to Atlanta when you need a check balance. 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The family matter and the truth.

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1: It is 1 o'clock on your home for the Chubb Show. Choosing Texas and Baby Doll on the way. 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
1: And everyone within the sound of our voice can be a hero today.
2: 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We met Beauty this morning.
1: 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Thanks in advance from K-Hits.

106.9 K-Hits. Hi, it's Chris. And if you've been waiting for the Powerball jackpot to finally be worth your time, tonight it hits $1 billion. And I don't know about you, but I refuse to completely destroy my current lifestyle for anything less than 10 figures. I can't.

0: That is the latest from Gracie Abrams. It's called Hit the Wall on 106.9 K-Hits. Hi, it's Chris. Looking at my text requests coming in at 918-442-1069. I'm going to take care of Teddy Swims, Mr. Know-It-All. Also, the latest from Ariana Grande. And somebody wants to hear a Demi Lovato throwback. I haven't played any Demi in a while. And I'll do that here in about 10 minutes on K-Hits.
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11: The heat wave rolls on across green country. A gusty south-southwest breeze, a high of 103 with a heat index around 110 this afternoon. Unfortunately, it's more of the same Thursday, only dropping to about 83 Thursday morning, a high of 104 Thursday afternoon. For the Bob Mills Weather Center, I'm News on 6 meteorologist Stephen Nairns.

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So it looks like Demi Lovato will reprise her role as Michi Torres in a cameo for Camp Rock 3, which you can catch on Disney Plus on Friday.

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0: The Time of My Life from Benson Boone on 106.9 K-Hits. Hey, it's Chris Ryan, and I don't know if you heard or not, but The Rock has just released a song, and it's dedicated to his daughters, and it's called Your Dad, and here's a clip of it.
1: I hope you understand just how proud I am to be your dad.
0: How do you think he sounds? I think he sounds okay, but he says he wants to explore a music career now because apparently being an actor, wrestler, and a tequila mogul just isn't enough. Come on, bro. 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
1: It's 2 o'clock on your home for the Chubb Show. Ariana Grande and Olivia Rodrigo on the way. 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

0: 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It's called Still on 106.9 K-Hits. 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And Jenny from Broken Arrow wants to hear a throwback from Justin Bieber. 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That's on the way.
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14: And the heat wave marches on. We're headed to 103 this afternoon. The heat index at 108. Gusty southwest winds 15 to 25 miles per hour. Watch the fire spread rate. It's coming up. Tomorrow morning, not very low at all. 83 in Tulsa. A high tomorrow nearing 104. And hot weather continues right on through the weekend. From the Bob Mills Weather Center, I'm Newsnight 6's Alan Crum.

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2: 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It's about that time. I'm counting down.
0: We got your hits right here.
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0: 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It's the 3 at 3. Austin in the afternoon. Counts them down right now.
4: How's it going? Halfway through the work week. Hi, it's Jeremy filling in for Austin. The top 3 at 3. It's brought to you by What's Right Electric. Counting down at number 3. The Kid Laroi featuring Kehlani. Girls remix.

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2: Anyone else thinking about their afternoon snack? I know it's not just me. It's Jeremy filling in for Austin in the afternoon. The top three at three is on with number one song, Dominic Fike, Baby Doll.

Cardi giving us the pick-me-up that we need for our workday. It's 106.9 K-Hits, Tulsa's number one hit music station. It's Jeremy filling in for Austin in the afternoon, and I got your Empire of the Sun tickets coming up. We're going to be at Walmart Amp in Rogers, Arkansas, September 26th, and got a pair of tickets on the way. Give me a little more than 10 minutes, and we'll get you those tickets here on K-Hits. Right now, it's somber.

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1: And everyone within the sound of our voice can be a hero today.
2: 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We met Beauty this morning.
1: 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Thanks in advance from K-Hits.

The sun is doing the absolute most today. The main character, 102 degrees. Feels like 111 here in Tulsa. 106.9 K Hits. Here's Ariana Grande.

you seen those guys. Empire of the Sun on 106.9 K-Hits. They're going to be at Walmart Amp and Rogers coming up on September 26th. And I have got your tickets to go to the show. Got a pair for you right now. If you're caller number 9 at 442-1069, go to see Empire of the Sun.

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9: And the heat wave marches on. We're headed to 103 this afternoon. The heat index at 108. Gusty southwest winds 15 to 25 miles per hour. Watch the fire spread rate. It's coming up. Tomorrow morning, not very low at all. 83 in Tulsa. A high tomorrow nearing 104. And hot weather continues right on through the weekend. From the Bob Mills Weather Center, I'm Nissan 6's Alan Crum.

0: It's Martin Garrix and Ed Sheeran. Repeat it on 106.9 K-Hits. It's Tulsa's number one hit music station. Hi, it's Jeremy in for Austin in the afternoon. You know, Julie Andrews, who I know you're like, well, we haven't heard from her in a while. 90 years old, Julie Andrews isn't doing Princess Diaries 3 because she thinks she's, quote, really past all of that now. You know, we're in this age of all the movies from, early 2000s coming back. Julie Andrews said she won't be doing it, and she's more into voice work, writing books these days. Also, she's 90 years old. It's 106.9 K-Hits.
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Hi, it's Jeremy filling in for Austin. Imagine you're on a beach vacation and all of a sudden Ella Langley gives a surprise performance because she's there. She was on vacation with her friends in St. Thomas, and she's singing a cover of Bob Marley for everyone. How crazy would that have been?

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1: Got to say hi to Tasha in Sand Springs. Just getting off work. Text us at 442-1069. Want to hear Bruno Mars? Here you go, Tasha. Coming up in three songs, I'm going to tell you how you can win tickets for the Muskogee Hot Air Balloon Festival. Hang on, it's K-Hits.

0: Gracie Abrams on 106.9 K-Hits. Hi, it's Jeremy filling in for Austin in the afternoon. Really, really hot this week. Under heat advisory, in effect through Friday for Oklahoma. Just be careful with that. A different type of hot, the Muskogee Hot Air Balloon Festival. That is coming up at Hatbox Event Park, August 21st and the 22nd. 2 days of entertainment. There's food, music, hot air balloon rides, and much more. I'm going to get you to the festival with a four-pack of tickets and a parking pass, which that's great, too. You can enter to win right now. It's on our Facebook page at K-Hits Tulsa. Coming up, we'll get to Carly Rae Jepsen and Olivia Rodrigo. Hang on.
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4: Southbound on 169, have some occasional slowdowns in between 244 and the BA. Southbound on 75 looks good from 23rd Street. Past 81st, though, it's slow into 96 road work. I'm Randy Fuller with Oklahoma's own traffic.
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15: This hot weather pattern continues on. Winds out of the southwest through the evening hours at 10 to 20 miles per hour, and it'll stay in the 90s. I don't think we'll drop below 90 until after midnight. Tomorrow morning starts near 82, a high tomorrow nearing 104, and the hot, dry weather continues right on through the weekend. From the Bob Mills Weather Center, I'm Nissan 6's Alan Crow.

0: That's Dominic Fike on 106.9 K-Hits. Hi, it's Jeremy filling in for Austin. And coming up, we'll get to the All Music Drive at 5. Get your songs on while you're heading home. You can text those to us. Get those to us safely. 918-442-1069 or coming up. Hey, if you were wondering, if you live in Jinx, you know, school starting back tomorrow, first day for Jinx. And is that going to be ready to drive on 91st Street where it's been closed between Harvard and Yale? But the good thing is they got it repaved. It'll be ready tomorrow. 91st Street reopened there between Harvard and Yale. So that's a good thing. Finally, we're wondering, is it going to happen? Yes, you're safe.
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2: Southbound 75, jam-packed now into the roadwork at 96. Southbound on 169, it's sluggish in between 244 and the BA. 15 minutes now, southbound Memorial, in between the Creek Turnpike and Bixby. I'm Randy Fuller with Oklahoma's Own Traffic.
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Olivia Rodrigo released the schedule for her Daisy Chain Fields Music Festival. It's happening August 29th in Irvine, California, and Chaperone will be there. Hi.

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0: 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This is Oklahoma Zone. KHTT HC1. Muskogee, Tulsa. Hey, Tulsa. It's 5 o'clock.
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2: 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Tell me one, the mic. What are you waiting for?
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3: 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Thanks to Margaritaville and the 5 o'clock Somewhere Bar. 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

Music Drive at 5 on 106.9 K-Hits. Here we go again. Taylor Farms, you know, they recalled salsa and guacamole sold in Oklahoma over salmonella. We can't have anything nice.

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1: 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For Kara in Midtown, I got your Drake on. It's a National Middle Child Day, by the way. Yeah, you finally get a day. You didn't get left out.
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New from Karol G and Bruno Mars, still on 106.9 K-Hits. At 36, Taylor Swift will be the youngest artist ever inducted into Nashville Songwriters Hall of Fame.

0: Zara Larson, 106.9 K-Hits, Tulsa's number one hit music station. Hi, it's Jeremy filling in for Austin on this sweltering back-to-school week. We got to be thinking Gen Z for movies. I mean, maybe not movies entirely, but, you know, business booming at movie theaters this summer. And there's a Canadian film exhibitor saying Gen Z is bringing movie theaters back to life because they're, quote, tired of looking at the small screen. You know, when you're looking at your phone and you're watching TV at the same time, it's not even the double screen action they're not liking. It's the small screen. So they're treating movies as a social activity. Going to see Spider-Man. We saw how big of a opening day that was. Insane. So thank you, Gen Z, I guess. We'll get to Kendrick Lamar and Olivia Rodrigo coming up on K-Hits.
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3: Southbound on 75 continues to be jam-packed through the road work at 96 right now. Southbound on Memorial on your way to Bixby, including all signal light delays, 20 minutes now from 111th. I'm Randy Fuller with Oklahoma's Own Traffic.
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6: This hot weather pattern continues on. Winds out of the southwest through the evening hours at 10 to 20 miles per hour, and it'll stay in the 90s. I don't think we'll drop below 90 until after midnight. Tomorrow morning starts near 82, a high tomorrow nearing 104, and the hot, dry weather continues right on through the weekend. From the Bob Mills Weather Center, I'm Nissan 6's Alan Crown.

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1: 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What's up? It's Jeremy filling in for Austin. If you missed out earlier, I had those Empire of the Sun tickets when they were at Walmart Amp on September 26th in Rogers, Arkansas. We're going to have more free to win tomorrow, 325 on 106.9 K-Hits. All right.

0: That's Temper City, Self-Aware. Love that song. It's Jeremy filling in for Austin, 106.9 K-Hits. OKC Thunder gearing up for their 2026-2027 schedule with lots of things happening. But, you know, they're going to be kicking things off this year. Oklahoma City going to be playing San Antonio Spurs on October 20th. Going to be on the road. They open up the season. Ready for that? Ready to thunder up? Coming up, we'll get to your requests, Bella Kay, and your text requests at 442-1069. We'll also get to All-American Rejects.
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7: Southbound on 75 continues to be jam-packed through the road work at 96 right now. Southbound on Memorial on your way to Bixby, including all signal light delays, 20 minutes now from 111th. I'm Randy Fuller with Oklahoma's Own Traffic.
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1: It's 6 o'clock on your home for the Chubb Show. Ariana Grande and new music from Cat's Eye coming up. Hi, it's Jeremy filling in for Austin playing Justin Bieber on Tulsa's number one hit music.

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3: Hey, girls just wanna dance. 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

0: 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Hi, it's Jeremy filling in for Austin. You can catch Cat's Eye tonight, making their late-night performance debut on The Tonight Show with Jimmy Fallon. He's going to have Matthew McConaughey on and then Cat's Eye as well. Oh, my gosh. You know what? It is so hot. We've been talking about it. It's been endless hot, right, in Oklahoma. Triple digits for the next several days. We're under heat advisories through Sunday in Oklahoma. Coming up, we will get to Teddy Swims, Eminem on the way, too.
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10: This hot weather pattern continues on. Winds out of the southwest through the evening hours at 10 to 20 miles per hour, and it'll stay in the 90s. I don't think we'll drop below 90 until after midnight. Tomorrow morning starts near 82, a high tomorrow nearing 104, and the hot, dry weather continues right on through the weekend. From the Bob Mills Weather Center, I'm News on 6's Alan Crowe.

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It's Jeremy filling in for Austin. 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It'll be late tonight into tomorrow morning. Best time after midnight.

0: 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The Muskogee Hot Air Balloon Festival is coming up. 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
9: Hey, Robert, enjoy the blackout last night?
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0: Right?
1: Watts Wright?
0: Tulsa's generator experts, Watts Wright Electric.
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0: Something to consider.
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0: How's that new generator system from Watts Wright?
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106.9 K-Hits. It's Jeremy filling in for Austin, getting out of here. Enjoy your final night of freedom, Jinx students. You're going back to school tomorrow. Bryce at Night up next on K-Hits.

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1: 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It's Taylor Swift on Tulsa's